Amber 8 respond, medical alarm 36-61, 521 North Longwood Street between Old West Franklin Street and Evanston Avenue for back pain. Amber 8 respond, medical alarm 36-61, 521 North Longwood Street between Old West Franklin Street and Evanston Avenue for back pain, 32-year-old female. Timeout 20.

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1: Amber 26, respond medical alarm 2-10, 200 Light Street, East Pratt, East Conway Street for assault. Underage female, police on scene. Amber 26, respond medical alarm 2-10, 200 Light Street, between East Pratt and East Conway Streets for the assault. Police on scene requesting timeout 20.

Truck A Medic 4, respond on a call 14-16, 400 Millington Avenue, property 13, between Lehman Street and Delaney Street. The 66-year-old male breathing problems, seat belt on spot. Truck A Medic 4, respond on a call 14-16, 400 Millington Avenue, property 13, breathing problems, seat belt on spot.

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0: Ambulance on fire, respond to medical on 36-80, 2413 Calvin I-70. Injury from a fall, 1704, respond to 22.
2: Respond medical alarm 54-20, 6116 Bel Air Road, autumn leak, room 101, between Springwood and Rasp Avenue, for fall, not alert, 96-year-old female. Medic 2, respond medical alarm 54-20, 6116 Bel Air Road, autumn leak, room 101, between Springwood Avenue and Rasp Avenue, for fall, not alert, 96-year-old female. 17 Delta 4, response, 2028.

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Asquith Street, East 25th Street. Vehicle accident, pedestrian struck. Truck 5 Medic 1 respond, medical alarm T5-1. Asquith Street, East 25th Street. For pedestrian struck, MS-2's on scene, time at 2033.

into 30 Medic One. We're calling Medic 130-40, 2906 Strickland Street, between Sunset Drive and Parsley Avenue. 60-year-old male, hall crawls and 19 Delta 4 response. Entry 30 Medic 1, responding Medic 130-40, 2906 Strickland Street, hall crawls 19 Delta 4 response, 2036.

Rough neighborhood 23 respond, not a lot of 14-30, 1608 West Lexington Street, apartment E, Edward, between North Gilmore and North Vincent Street, trouble breathing, 46-year-old male. Truck 10 over 23 respond, medical alarm 14-30, 1608 West Lexington Street, apartment E, Edward, between North Gilmore and North Vincent Streets for trouble breathing, 6 Delta 2 response, timeout 2040.

36 Temple Hills Avenue, apartment Ayana, between Whitman and Burtis Avenue, for trouble breathing, 45 at O'Neill. Engine 46-17, respond. Tanker 46-62, 36 Temple Hills Avenue, apartment Ayana, between Whitman Avenue and Burtis Avenue, trouble breathing, 6 Charlie 1, response, 10 out 20-44.

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Box area 2-51, 1621 Elkins Lane. Finish Randall and East Heath Street for gas leak. Engine 2, respond. Box area 2-51, 1621 Elkins Lane. Between East Randall Street and East Heath Street for gas leak. Time out 2048.

Medical alarm response. Medical alarm 46-1, 5500 Oyster Sound Road, quarters, budget 46. Between West Rogers and Newton Avenue for sick fire department personnel. Time out 24.

0: Ambulance 810 respond, medical on 114-7, 200 block South Bedlow Street, between Frederick Avenue and McHenry Street. For the unknown problem, 30-year-old female, 32 Bravo 1, time out 2049.
1: Into 33, respond box area 33-81, 1908 East Alpha Street, between Old Chamber Street and Washington Street. Residential fuel destruction, residential smoke alarm sounding. Into 33, respond box area 33-81, 1908 East Alpha Street, residential alarm sounding. Next, correction, 2014.
0: Into 43, respond box area 43-81. 900 blocks east on the parkway. On Gravity Road and Lenton Avenue. Let's take the pole wires down. Engine 43 responds. Box area 43-81, 900 blocks east northern parkway. On Gravity Road and Lenton Avenue. Let's take the pole and wires down. Time out 2015.

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0: Thank you for the information on this call. We're at the location now and reading the note seeing an electrical pole in the middle of the street, and we're not seeing anything right now.
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0: Okay, I copy. We'll be on scene investigating.
1: Message received, 2056.

826 respondent, hold on, 35-60, 103 Cambridge Street in the alley. Please stop handle Street and 2nd Street for Hamlet. 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Police requesting 21.

Anvil 27 respond, medical loan 20-50, 3100 Block, Normal Avenue, 304 Grill Street, North Alamo Street, or Miss Call. 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

Andrew 41, respond. Doctor, 220-40, East Pratt Street of Folcroft Street, Joseph Lee Park. Investigate the fire in the park. Andrew 41, respond. Doctor, 220-40, East Pratt Street of Folcroft Street, Joseph Lee Park. Investigate the fire in the park. 2102.

30, respond at the corner 54-30, 4712 Hellwood Grove, between Willard Avenue and Glenarm Avenue, first of case vomiting, 51-year-old male. Amber 30, respond medical line 54-30, 4712 Hellwick Road, sick case, vomiting, 36 Charlie response, 21.

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EMS 2, respond with Road 16, Engine 5, it's quarter Engine 27. At 4315 Minnesota Avenue, between Shamrock Avenue and Sheldon Avenue, for walking, shooting. EMS 2, respond, Road 16, route 85 on scene, quarter of Engine 27, medical line 27-1, 4315 Minnesota Avenue, for walking, shooting, total 12.

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North Apple Ocean, North Longwood Street, North Bedford, 20-year-old female. 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

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Medical 154-30, 4712 Howard Road, between Willett Avenue and Grand Island Avenue on a suitcase. 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

Affirmative. 44 respondents. Question box area 44-11, Roland Avenue at West Northern Parkway. Investigate the wires down. Answer 44 respond, box area 44-11, Roland Avenue at West Northern Parkway. Investigate the wires down. 21-23.

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In issue 2, Med 10, respond medical room 651, 101 President Street. In the lobby between Splashy and Style Street, chest pain, trouble speaking, pain control female. In issue 2, Med 10, respond medical room 651, 101 President Street. In the lobby, chest pain, trouble speaking, 2 after 2 response, 2129.

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0: Currently have a light post that was knocked off its base in the midst of a motor vehicle collision. It is not blocking or impeding. It is going to be needed to be replaced. We're going to be in service.
2: 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Commercial front signal 818, zone 993 activated. It's a 23 truck 10 response, I'm sorry, is 23-73. 1013 West Bay Street, and it's not over. Commercial front signal being received, zone 993 activated, 2138.
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paramedic 13, respond to medical arm 27-43, 60 18 after liberals, in this very case, at Moravia Park Drive. 45-year-old male, overdose, 23, totally wrong response. Engine paramedic 13, respond to medical arm 27-43, 60 18 amber withdrawals, in this case. 4 male, overdose, 23, totally wrong response. 20 withdrawals.

0: truck 3, we can call that starting up at 7421 South Roadway. It's my Bank Street, he's an accident. Put a fire alarm, so I'll be in. Truck 3, we can call that starting up at 7421 South Roadway. So investigation fire alarm, 2142.
1: Engine 42, and with 20 response. Make one on 27-1, 5103 Goldstone Way, apartment I, Ida, and Haldane Road for a stroke, 27-year-old male. Engine 42, ambulance 20 response. Medical on 27-1, 5103 Goldstone Way, apartment I, Ida, and Haldane Road for the stroke, 18 Charlie 2 response. Timeout 2142.

and later non-response. Medical alarm 27-40-5507 Bowles Lane, apartment 1A item between Aberdeen and Boland Avenue. Injured 8-year-old male. 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Medical alarm 27-40-5507 Bowles Lane, apartment 1I, my question 1A Adam, between Aberdeen and Boland Avenue. We're injured 8-year-old male, 30 Bravo, one response, time out 21-43.

Wait, it's one of the assault alarm 8-81, 1513 Old Smoke Street, between First Bury Street and Westwood Avenue, for a 5-year-old female reported to an 11-01 call. And will 8 respond on medical alarm 8-81, 1713 North Rumble Street, for choking 5-year-old female 11-01 call.

Edge 41, correct 5, respond. Last area 5-70, 421 South Broadway, between Bank Street and Eastern Avenue, commercial fire alarm. Engine 41, truck 5, respond. Next area 5-70, 421 South Broadway, between Bank Street and Eastern Avenue, commercial fire alarm. Timeout 2140.

0: 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Is this the same run that Truck 3 is on?
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3: On 20-1134 on 8 Vickers Road, that the assistant living between Carlisle Avenue and North Hilton Street, 87-year-old female breathing problem. 6,000 miles. 20 medic 15 respond to medic alarm 20-1132 08 Vickers Road, that the assistant living breathing problem. 6,000 miles. 21.

India 23, 1013, West Fayette, it's a two-story row. We have no audible alarms. It's a Vegas well. We're going to Margaret Falls. We'll go to

0: 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Been an alarm malfunction. 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
1: Shot 3 message received, 2154.

Engine 55 Amber 22 respond. Traffic roll on 55-42, 2000 Haines Street at the gas station. Troy Russell on Warner Street, chest pain, 43-year-old male. Engine 55 Amber 22 respond. Traffic roll on 55-42, 2000 Haines Street. At the gas station between Russell and Warner Streets for chest pain. 10 Charlie 3 response, MF 2158.

at 233 Medic 7, follow them on a full on 33-6, 2049 Monument Street, Crispy Country, the Crunchy Chicken, between Los Angeles, Eastern Chester Street, and 4 Mail, Hong Kong, 31 Delta, Tristan. 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

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It's choking 11 Delta 1 response. 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Or choking 11 Delta 1 response.

0: Kimberly 23 responds, medical alarm 2-20, 501 East Pratt Street, Valley Street Marketplace for an assault. Police on scene. Kimberly 23 respond, medical alarm 2-20, 501 East Pratt Street, between South K Street Marketplace for the assault. Police on scene requesting 10-2201.
1: Truck 27 medical and respond on a floor 46-31, 3800 West Belvedere Avenue, apartment 1020, between Cordelia Avenue and Nelson Avenue. 47-year-old female breathing problems, it fell before response. Truck 27 medical and respond on a floor 46-31, 3800 West Belvedere Avenue, apartment 1026. Breathing problems, 6 bells before response, 222 alarm.
2: O2 in a shaft. Peerless, we had an elevated level part of an I-5 at the joint. Also, 5502 had an elevated level part of an I-5. Both due to an electric gas power generator in the rear yard of 5502 that's been shut off. Dwellings have been ventilated, no medical complaints. BG is on the scene. The 246 is in service.
3: Today's 46 has happened. Thank you. 22.

Engine 30 is following out of Flow 14-6400 Millington Avenue, 2nd floor, room 210, between Lehman Street and Delaney Street. 75-year-old female, 626-01, responded. Engine 30 is following out of Flow 14-6400 Millington Avenue, 2nd floor, room 210, 2K 26-01, responds 22.

Hey, six respond medical alarms, 42-10, 4700 Hartford Road, third floor, room 371, between West Avenue and Rosecamp Avenue, for sick case, 45-year-old female. Back six respond medical alarm, 42-10, 4700 Hartford Road, third floor, room 371, between West Avenue and Rosecamp Avenue, for sick case, 26 Charlie 1 response. Time out 22.

Engine 41, medic bar, respond medic bomb 41-1-3404 Eastern Avenue, apartment number 3, between South Holland Avenue and South Conkling Street. 62-year-old female, chest pain, 10 delta warm response. Engine 41, medic fire respond medic bomb 41-1-3404 Eastern Avenue, apartment number 3, chest pain, 10 delta warm response, 22.

Truck 12 Medical 11, respond medical alarm 20-81, 2502 Queen Anne Road, at Mondawmin Avenue and Alto Road. First site case. Horrorizing subject on the roof. Truck 12 Medical 11, respond medical alarm 20-81, 2502 Queen Anne Road, between Mondawmin Avenue and Alto Road. First site case. Call advising subjects on the roof. 25 Bravo 4 response. Police been notified. Timeout 22-19.

0: 10251, respond on Monocomar 51-6433 North Lakewood Avenue between Orleans Street and Jefferson Street. 41-year-old male, overdose, reporting violence, stage for police, 25, questions. 23 Charlie Bond, respond. 10251, respond on Monocomar 51-6433 North Lakewood Avenue for an overdose, male reported violence, stage for police, 2220.
1: Engine 6 Ambo 3 response, medical alarm 6-10, 839 Abbott Court between Hillman Street and Valley Street for hemorrhage, 54-year-old female. Engine 6 Ambo 3 response, medical alarm 6-10, 839 Abbott Court between Hillman and Valley Street for the hemorrhage, 21 Bravo 1 response. Timeout 22-21.

0: Engine 46, truck 27, respond. Max area 46-20, 5601 Magnolia Avenue. Coming west on the parkway on Manhattan Avenue, commercial fire alarm. Engine 46, truck 27, respond. Max area 46-20, 5601 Magnolia Avenue. Coming west on the parkway on Manhattan Avenue. Commercial fire alarm, 10F2222.
1: Vehicle 19, respond on medical alarm 27-20, 4406 Charlotte Court, Minnesota Avenue. 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

14-70 North Pulaski Street to West Baltimore Street for chest pain. 67-year-old male. Engine 36. Medic 12 response. Medic 1 alarm 14-70 North Pulaski Street to West Baltimore Street for chest pains. 10 Delta 4 response. ML 2225.

Truck 5 respond back to area 6-83, 1700 Berkeley Street. Apartment B void between East Lanville Street and East Lafayette Avenue for gas leak. Truck 5 respond back to area 6-83, 1700 Berkeley Street. Apartment B void between East Lanville Street and East Lafayette Avenue for gas leak. Time out 22:34.

Enter 35, report non-emergency box 3035-50. Now 49 Jack Street between 9th Street and 10th Street. 4 Rocco. Enter 35, report non-emergency box 3035-50. Now 49 Jack Street. 4 Lockout.

Medic 7, same as Palmetto, Palm 40-74, 3025, Dendale Road, between California Boulevard and Northwood Avenue. 68-year-old male, 626 Office Submarine. Medic 17, respond on a Palm 40-74, 3025, Dendale Road. First the case, 26 Office Submarine response, 2239.

Hey, boy, you're responding on a 40-74, 25 Sindel Road between California Boulevard and Millwood Avenue. 68-year-old male, 626 office, 7 response. Campbell, 8 respond, medical 40-74, 25 Findale Road. 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

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For medical alarm. Engine 29 respond back to area 29-21. 10 Carlberry Court at Yellowwood Avenue. For the medical alarm. Timeout 22:42.

Tampa 27 responds. MH 20 14 North Stockton Street, between Riggs Avenue and Winchester Street. There's a dog bite. Police on scene. Tampa 27 responds. Medical on 8-20. 1114 North Stockton Street, between Riggs Avenue and Winchester Street. There's a dog bite. 10-22-45.

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Campbell, 27th Kilometer, pull on 14-5 South Monroe Street, Wilkins Avenue, for a sick case, 33-year-old male, 26 Office 10 response. Campbell, 27th, respond on 14-50 South Monroe Street, Wilkins Avenue, for a sick case, 26 Office 10 response, 22.

Comet 25, respond. Mike, hold on. 6-40, 1205, Comet Way. Between Asquith Street for a seizure. 19-year-old female. Comet 25, respond. Mike, hold on. 6-40, 1205, Comet. Asquith Street for the seizure. 12 Alpha 1, response. Timeout 2251.

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Medic 4, respond to Medic 123-11, 200 Northeast Arch Street, for an overdose, police requesting, 2653.

540 Mini 17 response, 911 40-32, 3324 to Sequoia Avenue. Between Dennison Road, Edgewood Road, for chest pains, 82-year-old male. Squad 40 Mini 17 response. Medical alarm 40-32, 3324 Sequoia Avenue. Between Dennison Road, Edgewood Road, chest pains, 10 Delta 2 response, ML 2254.

into 55 minutes 12, responding to call 14-50, 533 South Marble Street, between Wilkins Avenue and Eagle Street. 39-year-old male, breathing problems, 6 Charlie Brown response. Engine 55 minutes 12, responding to call 14-50, 533 South Marble Street, for breathing problems, 6 Charlie Brown response, 2256.

0: 12 response, just ambulated on scene. 9-1-1, 40-74, 3025 Ferndale Road in California Boulevard, Norwood Avenue.
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0: Truck 12 responds, assist ambo 8 on scene. 9-1-1, 40-74, 3025 Ferndale Ave, Ferndale Road, between California Boulevard and Norwood Avenue. First sick case, 68-year-old male, 22-59.

13 respondent, Cologne, 40-31, 2008 Rebel Board Apartment A, through Wilson Avenue, MS Park Road for back pain, 62-year-old female. 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

And just see kind of ever for medical room 6380, 308 Madison Street between 404 and Constitution Street. I'm an unconscious 37-year-old male. And just see kind of ever for medical room 6380, 308 Madison Street for the unconscious male. 31 Dr. 4 response, 2311.

Stanley 22 respond, no caller 58-62, 2634 Marbourne Avenue between Straining Road and Ray Shallow for the sighting. Now alert, 39-year-old female. Stanley 22 respond, no caller 58-62, 2634 Marbourne Avenue for the sighting. Now alert, 31-041 response, 2315.

0: 23-minute full response medical room 14-33. And 10 West Palmer Street in the lobby between South Shoulder Street and South Arlington Avenue from the unconscious 50-year-old male. Engine 23-minute full response medical room 14-33. 10 West Palmer Street in the lobby for the unconscious. 31-3 response 23-17.
1: 36, that's affirmative. I'll clear them 23-7.

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96 years on medical loan, 31-71, East 33rd Street, St. Paul Street, so that's the case not alert. ETOH, 55-year-old male. 916 respond to colon 31-71, East 33rd Street of St. Paul Street, so that's the case not alert. ETOH, time for South Moon response, 2321.

Standard 43-16 UMS 4 respond medical order 43-73, 5422 York Road, Pizza Bowies, 20 Woodward Avenue and Tunbridge Road, Corvus shooting. Standard 43-16 UMS 4 respond medical order 43-73, 5422 York Road outside the Pizza Bowies, report of a shooting, 27 Alpha 4 response, 2324.

0: you 56 respond, like say a 56 day clock to 2113 Blue Home Avenue. Between Hartford Road and Greenwich Avenue, investigate the flooding. As you 56 respond, like say a 56-22, 2113 Blue Home Avenue, between Hartford Road and Greenwich Avenue. Investigate the flooding, timeout 2331.
1: Yeah, I'm responding to medical alarm 5-70, 622 South Ann Street, between Fleet Street and Alexander Street for a vehicle accident. 29 Bravo alarm spot. Truck 3 Ambulance 25, responding to medical alarm 5-70, 622 South Ann Street, vehicle accident. 29 Bravo alarm response, 2331.

truck driver in McCormick, Richmond, Pipeline on 40-50, 3013 Chelsea Terrace, and would have an aggravated on Bonner Road for seizure, 66-year-old male. Truck 12, Amber 28 response, medical alarm 40-50, 3013 Chelsea Terrace between Woodhaven Avenue and Bonner Road for the seizure. 12 altitude response, timeout 2332.

truck fire. It's on about 36-83, 1700 Barclay Street. Apartment B is from Bravo. It's in East Nivelle Street and Lafayette Avenue. Report of a gas leak. Truck fire. Respond back 36-83, 1700 Barclay Street. Apartment B is from Bravo. Report of odor of gas. 23.

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Taylor 23, respond, medical law 58-40. Penn Cherry Hill Road, 7th District and Hanover Street. Big case, underage male, police on scene. Taylor 23, respond, medical law 58-40. 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
1: Sir, 5, I copy.
0: 2342.
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3: 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Commercial fire alarm. 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X area 54-20, 6116 Everall Avenue. Suite 2, R's and Robert, between Blair Road and Reyes Avenue. Commercial fire alarm. Time at 2344.

914, make 16 response. Medical on 21-1, 3658 Falls Road between West 36 and West 37th Street for seizure. 68-year-old male. Engine 14, make 16 response. Medical alarm 21-1, 3658 Falls Road between West 36 and West 37th Streets for the seizure. 12 Charlie 3 response, 10 out 2347.

Amble 20, we're calling out of Tomorrow 5-76, 555 Fresno Street, 604, 15 Eastern Avenue, Fleet Street, 35-year-old female, reported said case 25 Roberts, free response. Amble 20, we're calling out of Quorum 5-76, 555 Fresno Street, apartment 604, reported said case 25 Roberts, free response, 2348.

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3: We have not seen the resident. 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

0: Okay. I spoke to the door again. She said, well, whatever complications, she's not able to make it down there. And she said she did call her mother back to answer the door, and she's refusing to answer the door. So you can knock it how you see fit.
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Engine 33, medic Thomas Bottom, out of 133-10, 2233 East North Avenue, between Thomas Lake and North Park Avenue. 72-year-old female, breathing problem, 6 Delta 1 response. Engine 33, medic Terrence Bottom, out of 133-10, 2233 East North Avenue, for breathing problem. 6 Delta 1 response, 2357.

723, respond. Gunny Corner on 20-70, 3511 Winston Road. New Roswell, 99 Elsinore Avenue for assault. Police on scene. Denver 23, respond. Gunny Corner on 20-70, 3511 Winston Mill Road between Roswell Avenue and Elsinore Avenue. For the assault, police on scene requesting 10 on 0009.

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Medic 13, respond, I'm out of form, T5-61-2107, Greenmount Avenue, abdominal pain, one out for warm response.

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Medical alarm 57-60, 1423 Church Street, between Prudence Street and Fairhaven Avenue for hemorrhage. H57 Echo 26 respond. Medical alarm 57-60, 1423 Church Street, between Prudence Street and Fairhaven Avenue for the hemorrhage. 21 Bravo 1. 57-year-old male, 10 at 00.

Thank you, 4192. Respond. Medical alarm, 41-80, 3427 East Lombard Street, across the street from South Highland Avenue, South Concord Street, for an overdose, 14-year-old female. Engine 41 Medic 2 respond, medical alarm 41-80, 3427 East Lombard Street. Between South Highland Avenue and South Conklin Street, front overdose, 23 Charlie 8 response, timeout 009.

Family 23, just following the Metropolitan Police Department, Dash 61, 2107, Greenmount Avenue, from East 21 Hatch Street and East 22nd Street. 47-year-old male, got no pain, one alpha bomb response. Ambulance 23, responding to Metropolitan Police Department, Dash 61, 2107, Greenmount Avenue. Abdominal pain, one alpha bomb response, 001.

AG 36 respond by Exterior 36-61, 301 North Calverton Road at West Franklin Street. Investigate the alarm. AG 36 respond by Exterior 36-61, 301 North Calverton Road, West Franklin Street. Investigate the alarm sounding. We'll turn down 0021.

Small number 451-1, 3003 McElder Street, between Old Potomac Street Directional Decker Avenue. 35-year-old male, 626 Charlie Murray response. Medic now respond on matter 451-1, 3002 McElder Street for a sick case, 26 Charlie Murray response. Double zero.

engine 2912 respond, medical alarm 36-71, 2920 Moser Street, between Poplar Grove Street and Franklin Town Road for a hemorrhage, 52-year-old female. Engine 2912 response, medical alarm 36-71, 2920 Moser Street, between Poplar Grove Street and Franklin Town Road for the hemorrhage, 21 Delta 5 response, time out 0025.

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Airborne Respond Medical along 13-40, Court 25, Oxford Court, between Tiffany Court and McCullough Street. Injured from a fall, 11-month-old female. Airborne Respond Medical along 13-40, Court 25, Oxford Court, between Tiffany Court and McCullough Street. Injured from a fall, 11-month-old female, 17 Bravo 1 response, timeout 003.

Hospital 26, respond medical alarm 23-21. 218 North Charles, apartment 1911. Venice Lexington Street, Charles Plaza, sick case. Number 26, respond. Medical alarm 23-21. 218 North Charles Street, apartment 1911. Venice Lexington Street, Charles Plaza.

25 respond, medical alarm. 23-21, 218 North Grove Street, apartment 1911. 20 East Lexington Street, Charles Plaza, sick case, 26-year-old male. 95 respond, medical alarm. 23-21, 218 North Charles Street, apartment 1911. 20 East Lexington Street, Charles Plaza, first sick case, 26 Alpha 4, MFW 030.

Answer 46, Monday 14, respond on Monday 46-84, 7008 Park Heights Avenue, H.S. and Henry 4, between Olympia Avenue and Glenvale Avenue. 28-year-old female, heart problem, 19-04 response. Answer 46, Medic 14, respond to medical alarm 46-84, 7008 Park Heights Avenue, apartment H, is in Henry 4, heart problem, 19-04 response, 00.

Medic 9, respond to Madam 155-42, 1525 Russell Street, Horseshoe Casino, Security Dispatch Office, between Worcester Street and Bayard Street, 69-year-old male, abdominal pain, 1 alpha 1 response. 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

Engine 6 respond, medical alarm 6-20, 1213 Ashland Avenue, between Asqua Street and Summer Street, for sick case. 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

Truck 16 respond. Medical on 13-41, 422 Orchard Street, Apartment 3, at West Monument Street for diabetic, 65-year-old female. Truck 16 respond. Medical on 13-41, 422 Orchard Street, Apartment 3, West Monument Street for diabetic, 13 Charlie 1 response, timeout 0046.

Andrew 33, respond about 33-21-1717, North Patterson Park Avenue. And the rear report of vacant. Between East Navajo Street and North Gay Street, investigated an outside fire. Injured 33, respond box 33-21-1717, North Patterson Park Avenue in the rear. To investigate an outside fire,

September 19, respond medical alarm 43-1, 516 Evesham Avenue between the Alameda and Rimblewood Road for abdominal pain, 15-year-old male. 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

Good morning, respond. Medic 113-41, 422 Orchard Street, apartment 3, the West Monument Street for diabetic, 65-year-old female. Can't believe respond. 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

Hey, 52 respond. 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Between North Smallwood and the Bentley Streets for an allergic reaction, 8-year-old male. Engine 52 respond. Medical alarm 52-52-2202 Westwood Avenue. Way North Smallwood, North Bentley Street. An allergic reaction. 2 Charlie 2 response. Time out.

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Flight 21, start with truck 10 on scene. 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

Hey, Brooke, your response was SSU-201C, standing by. 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And please respond with SSU-201C, standing by. 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

Right, for respond at a call on 1392, 1600 West North Avenue, 1630 Avenue, North Carey Street, with the case mail. Right, for respond at a call on 1382, 1600 West North Avenue, with the case mail. Police will see the questions.

Avenue on Frankfurt Avenue and 124 Bed B, between Matthew Avenue and Daywalt Avenue for fall assist, 8-year-old male. Ambulance 3, respond medical room 27-30, 5009 Frankfurt Avenue and 124 Bed B, for fall assist. 17 Alpha 4, response 120.

And 51 Medicare Team Respond, Medical 1, 51-7, 1501 Edison Highway, the Asian Supermarket, Plain Duncanwood Lane and East Federal Street, fully unconscious, 25-year-old male. 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

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Unknown medical problem, 32 Delta 1 response. 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Unknown medical problem, 32 Delta 1 response.

have a 26 respondent medical on 35-1 East Patapsco Avenue, South Harbor Street. Sick case, 60-year-old male. Ambulance 26 respond, medical along 35-1, East Patapsco Avenue, South Hanover Street, first sick case, 26 Delta 1 response, time at 1.

Sample 22 is following on a Palm 36-71. North Longwood Street, Edmonton Avenue. 4-6-8. Fourth female, 26 Upper Market Swan. Amber 22, Swan Map, Plum 36-71, North Longwood Street, Edmonton Avenue. For 6-8, 26 Upper Market Swan, Swan

Campbell 27, respond to medical alarm 53-20. 1311 North Whittington Road. 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Ambulance 27, respond to medical alarm 53-20. 1311 North Whittington Road. Apartment number 1, first aid case 26 up A response.

Tactical Box, Hondash 76, Operations 5, Round 1, Engine 6, Engine 2, Truck 3, respond. 511 South Central Avenue, between Duke Rally and Fleet Street, commercial fire alarm. 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

0: truck 3511 South Central is going to be a lot of malfunction. 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Building mate still seen. Looking at the alarm. What is service?
1: Certainly, I got the tools.

Medicaid, this is correction, 1240 Medicaid, I'm responding out of 1240-62, 2606 Calvert Road between Clifton Road and Queen Anne Road. 33-year-old male, breathing probably 6 out of 4 response. 1240 Medicaid, I'm responding out of 1240-62, 2606 Calvert Road. 4 breathing problems, 6 out of 4 response, 2 0

Engine 13, medic 16, respond. I'm on a pull alarm 13-22. 110 West North Avenue, Motel 6, between Maryland Avenue and North Howard Street. 27-year-old male, chest pain, 10 Charlie 1, response. Engine 13, medic 16, respond. I'm on a pull alarm 13-22. 110 West North Avenue, Motel 6, chest pain, 10 Charlie 1, response. 2

MSU 2 Medic 1 respond, Medic 1 line 6-83-1301 St. Paul Street, Apartment 56, Cooney's Preston Street, East Mount Royal Avenue for hemorrhage, 89-year-old female. MSU 2 Medic 1 respond, Medic 1 line 6-83-1301 St. Paul Street, Apartment 56, Cooney's Preston Street, East Mount Royal Avenue for the hemorrhage, 21 Delta 3 response, time out 210.

Medic 2, this is on about a clock 50-81, correction, 1437 Browning Highway, between Boston Street and Cardiff Avenue. 41-year-old female, 626 Charlie to respond. Medic 2, respond on a clock 50-80, 1437 Browning Highway, present case 26 Charlie to respond.

or 26 respond back to area 27-80, 4375 Shamrock Avenue, between Kayvon Avenue and Manasota Avenue. Per gas leak. Truck 26 respond back to area 27-80, 4375 Shamrock Avenue, between Kayvon and Manasota Avenue. For the gas leak. Time out 2.

Number 23, respond. Bank one on 23-13, 410 West Franklin Street, apartment 5, B as in boy, between Jasper and North Packet Street for a sick case, 80-year-old male. Number 23, respond. Medical alarm, 23-13, 410 West Franklin Street, apartment 5, B as in boy, between Jasper Street and North Packet Street. Sick case, 26 Omega 23, response. Timeout 236.

Engine 51, medic turn responding medic 151-1, 3528 East Bayhead Street, between Old Holland Avenue and Old Costling Street. 55-year-old male breathing problems, 6 belts to respond. Engine 55, medic 10, responding medic 151-1, 3528 East Bayhead Street, for breathing problems, 6 belts

Ambulance is responding to medical number 42-11, 2600 Mosa Avenue. Between Catalfa Road and Morello Road. 82-year-old female. 26 on form response. Ambulance is responding to medical number 42-11, 2600 Mosa Avenue. First decade, 26 on form response.

0: Truck 26, 4375 Shamrock Avenue. A stove malfunction. Stove has been tagged, gas has been shut off. 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

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Request Mambo 23 on scene. Medical alarm 23-13, 410 West Franklin Street, apartment 5, B's and Boyd between Jasper Street and North Packet Street.

0: MSU 2-21 respond, medical alarm 23-11, North Utah Street, West Saratoga Street, unconscious. 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MSU 2-21 response, medical alarm 23-11. North Utah Street, West Saratoga Street, unconscious. Police on scene requesting 258.
1: And my 19 is fundamental call 4-81, 5101 York Road between Winston Ave and Winston Avenue. 30-year-old male, hemorrhage 21-01 response. And my 19 is fundamental call 4-81, 5101 York Road, hemorrhage 21-01 response.

and 44 vacation response on 31, 371 North Charles Street. Interesting. Moose Hall. Between Blightwood Road and Homeland Avenue for trouble breathing, 16-year-old female. 1044 medical team response, medical alarm 44-31, 4701 North Charles Street, Notre Dame University, Moose Hall. Between Blightwood Road and Homeland Avenue for trouble breathing, 6-2 response, time at 300 hours.

Andrew 52 respond. I'm sorry, 52 is 50, Westwood Avenue to North Fulton Avenue. Full of spills. Andrew 52 respond. I'm sorry, 52 is 50, Westwood Avenue to North Fulton Avenue. Full of spills. 302.

Yeah, what's 28 Maxwell Medical Line, 40-21, 3601 Fernhill Avenue, first floor in Crestville Court and Cavalry Avenue, back pain, 74-year-old female. Anvil 28, respond medical line, 40-21, 3601 Fernhill Avenue, first floor, back pain. Five alpha one response, 3

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Primary Ground Commercial Fire Signal. Pilot Pits, Ground 5876, Operation on Fire, Ground 1, Engine 6, Engine 2, Truck 3, respond. 511 South Central Avenue, Highway Place, Baltimore, for Primary Ground Commercial Fire Signal.

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Sample 30 responded at a plum 33-60 East Morning Mystery, North Wall Street. 37-year-old male, 6 Alpha 1 response. Sample 30 responded medical alarm 33-60 East Monument Street, North Wall Street. First the case, 26 Alpha 1 response, 350.

Truck 16 made a forward response, medical alarm 13-31, North Utah Street, West Preston Street, at the bus stop, for chest pains, 60-year-old male. Truck 16 made a forward response, medical alarm 13-31, North Utah Street, West Preston Street, at the bus stop, for chest pains, 10 Delta 4 response, timeout 356. Okay.

Number 8, respond medical alarm 30-12, 122 North Monastery Avenue, 20 West Cade Avenue, West Lexington Street, for a fall, 53-year-old male. Number 8, respond medical alarm 30-12, 122 North Monastery Avenue, 20 West Cade Avenue, and West Lexington Street, for a fall. 17 Alpha 4 response, timeout 403.

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Receive alarm. Engine 56 respond. Factoria 56-70, 2208 West Westfield Avenue, between Plymouth Road and Grindon Avenue. Receive alarm sounding. 409.

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Inlet 20, respond medical alarm 33-1, 2610 East Preston Street, between North Luzon and North Lakewood Avenue. For sick case, 26 Alpha 1 response. Timeout 417.

Agent 2 Medic 5 responds, Medic Alarm 2-1, 2011 Warren Avenue, Apartment 311, Coley Williams Street, Battery Avenue, for chest pain, 70-year-old female. Agent 2 Medic 5 responds, Medic Alarm 2-1, 2011 Warren Avenue, Apartment 311, Coley Williams Street, Battery Avenue, for chest pains, 10 Delta 4 responds, 10 Delta

0: Management 30, Scandia, Able 27, Kilometer 113-10, 1668, Mill Place, between McMichael Street and Wilson Street. For a vehicle accident, 29 Bravo 1 respond. Engine 13, Able 27, responding medical on 13-10, 1668, Utah Place. Vehicle accident, 29 Bravo 1 response, 419. 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

Medic 15 response, I'm at call 14-33, West Front Street, South Arlington Avenue, on no medical problem, police requesting. Medic 15 response, I'm at call 14-33, West Front Street, South Arlington Avenue, on no medical problem, police requesting, 420.

7597 responds, medical alarm T5-72, 2501 North Charles Street, between East 25th Street, East Correction, and West 25th and a half Street, trouble breathing, 30-year-old female. Truck 5 Medic 7 responds, medical alarm T5-72, 2501 North Charles Street, between East 25th Street and West 25th and a half Street, trouble breathing, 6 Charlie 1 responds, I'm out 436.

Medic 15, respond to medical call 14-1, South Marlboro Street, Holland Street, unknown medical problem. 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

Medic 16 is calling with the Laconia on scene, medical on 33-1, 2610 East Preston Street between North Eastern Avenue and North Lakewood Avenue. Amber 20 on scene requesting. Medic 16 respond with Amber 20. Medical on 33-1, 2610 East Preston Street.

Medic 13 respond, medical along 54-20, 6116 Delaware Road between Springwood and Rast, with sick case trouble breathing room 227. Medic 13 respond, medical along 54-20, 6116 Delaware Road between Springwood and Rast, sick case trouble breathing room 227, 2622 response for

has issues too. Medics say same as one of the long 6-10. One girl's a one green on Avenue. Just want you see her street and Dane Street chest pain. 42-year-old female, 10 Delta 4. SSU2 medics, 16 was going to medical arm, 6-10. 1001 Greenmount Avenue, chest pain, 5

Medic 1 respond with SSU 2 and route. 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SSU 2 is en route. 10 Delta 4 response, 505.

Truck 16, Medic 21, respond, medical alarm 13-21, 1400 block West Point Royal Avenue from West Lafayette and Mosier, breathing problems. Truck 16, Medic 21, respond, medical alarm 13-21, 1400 block West Mountain Royal Avenue from Lafayette and Mosier, breathing problems. Police are on the scene, a federal agent.

23-70, operations on Firecrown 1, engine 23, engine 2, truck 16, respond 22 South Green Street between Redwood Street and West Lombard Street at the Roslyn and Leonard Stoller Center. Over of a high-tech full commercial fire signal. Tactical at 23-70, operations on Firecrown 1, engine 23, engine 2, truck 16, respond 22 South Green Street between West Redwood Street and West Lombard Street at the Roslyn and Leonard Stoller Center. For commercial fire signal in the high-rise 5 feet.

0: in Detroit for MRC. I got multi-story hospital. I have nothing showing. I don't love our street side. You make me command. I have a truck 16 and it's a 10 stage. Why is that here?
1: Engine 23, on the same multi-story hospital building on the street side, nothing showing. Truck 2, truck 15 stage, 23.
2: Barnes 5-10, 1406 Ramsey Street, between Calhoun and Norris, suitcase code moving. Magic Smoke responding to Alcohol 5-10, 1406 Ramsey Street, between Calhoun and Norris, suitcase code breathing. 26 Charlie 2 response, 520.

Engine 13 responding, medical alarm 13-21, 1300 block of West Mount Laurel Avenue, between Lafayette and Mosier. 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

0: into 23. I'm at security right now. 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I'm going to continue to investigate with them.
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Ambulance 92, respond medical alarm 55-41, 1547 Ridgely Street, between Burgundy and Bay Yard. 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
0: 115 South Tremont Road, 46, abnormal breathing. 6 Road, 5-6.

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into 52 Anvil 27, which is fine. Medical Office, the area 70, 2900 Brightstown Road, apartment 3B between Ocala Avenue and Nova Avenue 4 and Emmerich. 34-year-old female, 52 Anvil 27, respond, medical alarm, 52-70, 2900 Brightstown Road, apartment 3B, for hemorrhage.

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And your 56 Medicare team respond on the alarm 56-31, 4009 Overly Avenue between Sedonia and Ashley, diabetic case. And your 56 Medicare team respond on the alarm 56-31, 4009 Overly Avenue between Sedonia and Ashley, diabetic case, 13 Charlie 1 response to 609.

Edge 57, EMS 6, Meg 9, respond, medical alarm 57-80. Fairhaven and Locust for the non-breathing. Edge 57, EMS 6, Meg 9, respond, medical alarm 57-80. Fairhaven and Locust Street for the non-breathing overdose.

Airbus 30, respond medical on 54-1, 5708 Anthony Avenue, between Hamilton Avenue and Ashcrest Avenue, for an assault police on scene. Airbus 30, respond medical on 54-1, 5708 Anthony Avenue, for an assault.

Amber 26 responding at 135-50-38-45 Brooklyn Avenue between Ashburn and Jeffries. Sick case. Amber 26 responding at 135-50-38-45 Brooklyn Avenue between Ashburn and Jeffries. Sick case. 26 out of 10 response.

Medical Arm 8-70, 838 North Fulton Avenue, Apartment E, between West Campbell Street and West Lafayette Avenue, sick of normal breathing, 26 Charlie 2. Medic 15, respond medical alarm 8-70, 838 North Fulton Avenue, Apartment E, sick of normal breathing, 26 Charlie 2, 6.

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Today's safety message, keep in work areas in a clean and sanitary condition can reduce an employee's risk of exposure to bloodborne pathogens. Employees must clean when surfaces become obviously contaminated if there are any spilled blood or other potentially infectious materials, and at the end of the work shift, a contamination might have occurred. Additional effective decontamination of work areas, proper handling of regulated waste is essential to prevent unnecessary exposure to blood and other potentially infectious materials. This is the Baltimore City Fire Department, 071.

0: And your 52 Medic 17 respond medical alarm 52-70, 2904 Reisterstown Road, Pino, Cala, and Anoka. 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Chest pains of 103 Charlie. 10-4 response, 704.
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Copy box, 54 deck. And you spun on 5 round 1. And June 42, engine 56, truck 30. Respond to 5618 Berlin Avenue between Anta Anna and Todd for odor of smoke in the basement. Tactical box 54-50, respond on 5 round 1. Engine 42, engine 56, truck 30. Respond to 5618 Berlin Avenue between Anta Anna and Todd for the odor of smoke in the basement at 7:15.

And both 25 respond, back along 27-80, 4118 Ironman Avenue, between Common and Bel Air, abdominal pains. And both 25 respond, back along 27-80, 4118 Ironman Avenue, between Common and Bel Air, abdominal pains, 1 out, 1 response,

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Edge 36, Medic 4, EMS 6, respond medical alarm 36-61, 2701 West Franklin Street in Calverton and Franklintown Road, non-breathing at the 7-Eleven inside of a car. 9 Echo 1 response, 724.

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Amber 20 Respond Medical, along 50-30-60-805 Boston Avenue, 626 Alpha 11 Response, 736.

into 29, so 27 response. 4701 Park Heights Avenue, apartment 111. In Virginia Avenue, Woodland Avenue, commercial fire signal. Into 29, check 27, respond. Box area 29-10, 4701 Park Heights Avenue, apartment 111. Commercial fire signal, 734.

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For injured person, Holy Spirit requesting. Tough 16, Amber 27, West Long, Metal Column 13, Dash 82, 1631, West North Avenue, injured person, Holy Spirit requesting. 748.

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SSU Marmetic 2, it's Marmetic 50-80, 1235 Barney Highway between O'Donnell Street and Perrin Street for an unknown problem. 54-year-old male. SSU 1, Medic 2, respond. Medical alarm. 50-80, 1235 Barney Highway, unknown problem. 32-1, response 750.

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Engine 51, medic 10 respond, medical alarm 51-23, 5301 Wright Avenue, breathing problem 7.

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1: Amber 26 is on medical on 33-1524-22 McGarvey Street between Moffat Avenue and 04th Street from assault. Police on finger question. Amber 26 is on medical on 33-50. 2422 McGarvey Street assault. 759.

Trent 519, medical on Hotel 60, 1006 East North Avenue, Jesus Lodge, Kennedy Avenue, unconscious 40-year-old female. 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

0: 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Engine 41 respond, Box Area 41-1, 3300 Mueller Street between Clinton and Highland, Joe Decker sounding at
1: 26.
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0: 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For back pain, 12 Sambo 19, respond medical on 40-60, 4108, Fairfax Road, for back pain, 836.
1: Ambo 3rd respond, medical on 27-60, 3405 Juneway, between Newman and Brendan, sick case in apartment number 1. 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

Engine 13, Medic 15, respond. 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

And both three respond to 129-31, 3904 Greenspring Avenue, Pinky, Worth, and Shirley, injured from a fall. And both three respond to 129-31, 3904 Greenspring Avenue, Pinky, Worth, and Shirley, injured from a fall. 17 Alpha 1 respond.

Truck 8, Jason responding, that's on 30-61, 3501, Coolbridge Avenue, between High State, near Rocky Avenue, and Becker Freedom. Truck 8, Medic 15, responding, that's on 30-61, 3501, Coolbridge Avenue, and Becker Freedom.

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0: 921 with Slomatic 113 31, 1100 Fulton Street between 29th Division Street and Dolphin Street, same thing, 0 female. Medic 21 with Slomatic 113 31, 1100 Fulton Street, primary 710, painting 1 Charlie Theos 1, State 34.
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1: is Slum at the Lawn, 23-61, Washington Boulevard, South MLK, Mandale.

2120 respond by call to 140-3011 in Climate Serpentine, North Dean Street, North Haven Street, man down. Yeah. 2120 respond by call to 140-3011 in Climate Street, man down. 32 Delta 1 respond to 845.

0: NG 52 truck car respond, Mach 340 Nash 74. 5805 Royal Oak Avenue, in Gwyn Oak and Glendale. What's the fire signal? And you've been 2 truck 12 respond box area 40-74. 5805 Royal Oak Avenue between Gwyn Oak and Glendale. What's the fire signal at 8-5?
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Medical one 55-20, 1218 Cleveland Street between Austin and Cary. Medic signal sounding. And your 55 respond, medical one 55-20. 1218 Cleveland Street between Austin and Cary. For a medical alarm sounding at 852.

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1: 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Level 1 13-23. 2113 Maryland Avenue from 21st and 22nd. Sick case. Ambo 23 respond. Level 1 13-23. 2117 Maryland Avenue between 21st and 22nd. Sick case. 26 Alpha 6 response. 859. Ambo 22 respond. Level 1 55-20. 1218 Cleveland Street between Austin and Cary. For BLS unit for engine 55 on the scene. 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

at the 56th South Backside, 56-49, 3410 Roseon Avenue between Bertram Avenue and Carter Avenue, residential fire signal, zone smoke. And the 56th South Medical Lawn, 56-40, 3410 Roseon Avenue, residential fire signal, zone smoke, 901.

0: AMO 28 respond on alarm 21-10, 3939 Roland Avenue, in Rectory Lane, West 41st Street, alarm 308. AMO 28 respond, medical alarm 31-10, 3939 Roland Avenue, in Rectory Lane, West 41st, injured from a fall, and room 308. 17 out of 3 response, 903.
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0: 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Engine 55 Mike 21 respond, Michael Long 23-61, 700 Washington Boulevard, between MLK and West Berry Street, stroke case 28 Charlie 5 response, 905.
1: ...1909 North Fulton Avenue, between West North Avenue, Wolf Book Avenue, for a 68-year-old female. Matt 17, respond, medical law 52-15, 1909 North Fulton Avenue, 626, Holly, she was lost, Niles, well,

just 13 Maddox Avenue, it's my Malcolm on 13-82, 1510 White Rock Street between Elling Street and Wilcox Avenue, for a psych. 30-year-old female, she is not state your police station is violent. She does not have a weapon. Andrew 13 Maddox Avenue, small medical on 13-82, 1510 White Rock Street. Psych 25 Charlie 2 response, 909.

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Truck 26, respond, box area 27-61, 3427 Raymond Avenue, King Highview in Longview, smoke alarm installation.

MSU 2 number 26 is on medical number 6-62, 2 standing steps in the street between Davis Street and Guilford Avenue. For a seizure, 30-year-old male. MSU 2 number 26 is on medical number 6-62, 2 standing steps in the street. Seizure, 12 Charlie 1 response, 9-11.

Engine 6, Ambo 22, respond level 123-10, 116 North Packer Street between Fayette and Marion, injured from a fall. Engine 6, Ambo 22, respond level 123-10, 116 North Packer Street between Fayette and Marion, injured from a fall. 17 Bravo 4, response, 913.

Amber 8, respond 940-64, Dick Hill, Rolling Forest Park Avenue, suitcase with police. Amber 8, respond 940-64, Dick Hill, Rolling Forest Park Avenue, suitcase with police at 915.

Medic 13, respond medical 131-21, 1020 East 33rd, between Stadium Place and the road. Hammer Station, coming 302. Medic 13, respond medical 131-21, 1020 East 33rd, between Stadium Place and the road. Hammer Station, coming 302. Clement 1 response.

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Truck 26, respond medical alarm 27-72, 3011 Urban Avenue, Fort Gumbel, Pings 938.

Matt, it's 4 of 12, Matt, it's 12, 6, 13, 13, 13, 0, 3, 21, I have no problem with you, Matt. Between the class of 3 and East Elton Street for 6, 6, 0, female. Matt, it's 4 of 12, Matt, it's 12, 6, 13, 13, 0, 3, 21, I have no problem with you, 19, 6, 26, Charlie, 3, response, Matt, 40.

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1: 5-4. Alvarado Avenue, multiple seizures, 12 altitude. 8-year-old female, truck 12, medic 14, respond medical on 40-10, 4107, Ridgewood Avenue, multiple seizures, 9.

12-5 is fine. Medical alone, P5-72, East 25th Street of St. Paul Street, for a sick 34-year-old female. Truck 5 is fine. Medical alone, P5-72, East 25th Street of St. Paul Street, 6. 26 Charlie 2 is fine, 948.

527, respond 5346, stage 81, 3601, 420, apartment 616. Sweet Park, exit 8, Mill Gilchrist, 44, lift assist. Truck 27, respond back 3046, stage 81, 3601, Ford Lane, apartment 616, for lift assist.

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Truck 21 Meg 9, respond medical alarm 35-70. 3724 South Hanover Street, between East Garrett and Washburn. 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Truck 21 Meg 9, respond medical alarm 35-70. 3724 South Hanover Street in Garrett and Washburn. 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

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Engine 44, engine 45, engine 46 has the writ. Engine 43, engine 31, truck 29, truck 27, medical 11, battalion Q5, county chief 2, safety officer 2. Respond to 605 Edgedale Road between Marymount Road and Kintern Pass for a building fire. Box 144-82, you respond on fire ground 1. Engine 44, engine 45, engine 46 has the writ. 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Respond to 605 Edgedale Road between Marymount and Kintern Pass for a building fire at 10

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0: Okay, tell.
2: Gunny 5, be advised. Station Squad 40, we did get an alert. We got lights, we got a gong, we got a verbal.

0: Thank you, too. I'm on location. I have a three-story frame dwelling. Got a report of fire in the walls. Italian Chief 2 will be in command. I'll investigate.
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2: 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Italian Chief 2 on location. 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
0: Hey, two command posts will be on Edgeville, side Alpha. 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
2: 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We're filling an instructional attack. This is an occupied dwelling. I have nothing shown from Side Alpha. We do have smoke shown from the Alpha side, third floor basement level. Nothing shown inside, Charlie.
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3: There's a 44 to command. I got some light smoke motoring in the basement closet on the Alpha side of the basement. I'd like to redirect my line back here, and we can get a quick knock on the smoldering on the inside of that

0: 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Ample 30, respond medical on 27-8041-48, Ironman Avenue, Central Attack, 1014. Truck 30, respond back to 84-60-5610 Anthony Avenue between Arizona Avenue and Hamilton Avenue, residential fire signal. Truck 30, respond back to 84-60-5610 Anthony Avenue, residential fire signal, 1014.
1: I'm truck 27-1014.
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3: Into the front roof. 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
4: Charlie, command, 44's got that line in the basement now. 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
2: Michael, I'm P20-70, 4805 Eastern Avenue, between Oldham and Tonka Street, sick case. Truck 20, respond, medical alarm T20-70, 4805 Eastern Avenue, the Oldham, Tonka. Sick case on the second floor. 26 Charlie 1, response, 1016.

0: Truck to Roberts Farm, Black Area 46-31, 3800 West Belvedere Avenue. Frank Cordelia Avenue, Nelson Avenue, for natural gas leak. Truck to Roberts Farm, Black Area 46-31, 3800 West Belvedere Avenue, natural gas leak, 1017.
1: .45-1 immobile. 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Hold on for a couple and a half.
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3: 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Engine 30-15, respond on Alarm 30-12, 304 North Hilton Street, being monitoring Hilton Parkway, unconscious now work. Engine 30-15, respond on Alarm 30-12, 304 North Hilton Street, being monitoring Hilton Parkway, unconscious now work. 31 comes full response. 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

Engine 13, Amber 19, responding to 4683-3711 Clark Lane, Apartment C. Engine Williamson Avenue, just Avenue, unconscious. Engine 13, Amber 19, responding to 4683-3711 Clark Lane, Apartment Charlie, unconscious, female,

0: Mayor Communications. Due to the bulk of the fire knocked, we're going to hold the first alarm assignment. We're going to continue to check for extension.
1: Copy, Command.

0: 44 to command. 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Command the truck 29. When you get done looking at that wall
1: on that second floor,
0: I want you to try to peek up into that third floor attic space. Got some smoke coming out the roof tonight.

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1: And I copy. We still got some smoke coming out of that Alpha Delta quadrant along the roof line, and it seems to be getting worse. So I want you to pop a hole in that ceiling or try to get up in that attic space if there's a drop down. Let me know.
0: Just a lot of dust on the mortar.
2: 45 command. I'm on the third floor attic with truck 27. We're opening up some inspection holes on that Alpha Delta corner. Just see what we got. So far, it looks like it's half smoke.
1: Copy.

0: 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Engine 4, Medic 16, respond, medic alarm 27-50. 3745 Lindale Avenue, between Brendan and Chesterfield, injured, not alert. 30 Delta 3 response, 1028.
1: Engine 50 Sample 28, respond medical on 52-40, 2312 North Fulton Avenue, 24 Floyd Avenue, Francis Street, unconscious, trouble breathing, 27-year-old male. Engine 50 Sample 28, respond medical on 52-40, 2312 North Fulton Avenue, unconscious, trouble breathing, 1028.
0: Ambo 806, respond, medical alarm 50-40, 6516 St. Helena Avenue, between Chesapeake and Central, sick case. 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

AMBO 808, respond to alarm 31-34, 3304 Hill and Road between 33rd and Lakeside for the injured. 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

Truck 6 Squad 40 respond, box area 26-50, 1801 Whitstone Way, off of McHenry Row, at Harris Teeter for disabled occupied elevator. Truck 6 Squad 40 respond, box area 26-50, 1801 Whitstone Way, between McHenry Row, at Harris Teeter for disabled occupied elevator at 1035.

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0: Nancy Certification. 605 Edgeville was a three-story frame dwelling. Had fire in the walls of the first floor. Minor extension into the basement. Fire is extinguished. We'll be leaving exit 44, exit 45. Truck 27, truck 29, all other units are going to go in service on their own. The officer of exit 44 is going to assume command. I'll write the card. They can maintain the fire ground channel.
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2: 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At the entrance labeled the stone cellar, for the feigning, 3 went out, 1 response, 1039.

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1: 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Truck 30, respond. Back 30, 54-70.
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1: NWC respond box area 29-1, 4446 Park Heights Avenue in the rear between Oakford Avenue and Wally Avenue. Outside fire reported in a dumpster. NWC respond box 29-1, 4446 Park Heights Avenue in the rear. Dumpster fire.

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0: 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Ambulance went to respond at alarm 6-82, 1114 Hardwell Valley, between Sheepson Middle, 6 case. 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
1: It's 41 Ambulance 3 respond. Medical on 41-30, 3700 Felice Street, between South Dam Street, unconscious, non-alert, 31 Delta 4. Engine 41, Ambulance 3, respond, medical on 41-30, 3700 Felice Street, for unconscious patient, 10-15.

0: Medic 17 respond. 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In room 309, sick case, not work. Medic 17 respond, medic alarm. 40-70, 4017, Woodward Heights Avenue, between Carson and Nevada. Sick case, in room 309, case is at the box. 70.
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0: truck, Abe, respond. 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

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Engine 55 Mambo 801, respond medical on 55-42, Russell Street and Haynes Street for unconscious patient.

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1: Engine 14, truck 10, respond back to area 14-1, 229 North Mountain Street, 20 West Lexington Street, West Third Oak Street, commercial fire signal. Engine 14, truck 10, respond back to area 14-1, 229 North Mountain Street, commercial fire signal 1056.
0: Truck 8.
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0: 143-82. 6235 York Road between Holland and Giddings for a medical alarm sounding and apparent echo. Engine 56, respond. Medical alarm 43-82. 6225 York Road between Holland and Giddings for a medical alarm sounding and apparent echo. 32 Bravo 2, response. 1059.

0: and the 29 and 28 respond medical on 46-30-5412 Denmore Avenue. For him was 21-4 and the 29 and 28 respond medical on 46-30-5412 Denmore Avenue. Him was 10-15.
1: Draw 30, 1100 hours.

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2: 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We're investigating.
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Medic 21 respond, medical alarm 30-52, 3320 Benson Avenue between Case and Bloomfield. The Case in room 310. Medic 21 respond, medical alarm 30-52, 3320 Benson Avenue between Case and Bloomfield. The Case in room 310. 26 Charlie, one response, 103.

Truck 3 and boat 23 responded to 15-66, President Eastern for the vehicle accident. Truck 3 and boat 23 responded to 15-76, President and Eastern Avenue for a vehicle accident at 1106. Communication Medic 15, Medic 15, come up on EMS channel.

Matt at 6 Mile on 42-20-4600 Arabia Avenue between Arabia Road and Cedar Hurst Road. Run unconscious, 23-year-old female. Matt at 6 Mile on 42-20-4600 Arabia Avenue, unconscious, 31-1 with one for that.

0: 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BG's asking if it's blowing or...
1: Correct. I have a 3-inch gas line that's been, and it's refilling into the

0: 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Respond Miracle Alarm 29-31, 3904 Greenspring Avenue between Keyworth and Shirley Avenue for breathing problems. And Gen 8 AM 0801, respond Miracle Alarm 29-31, 3904 Greenspring Avenue between Keyworth and Shirley, breathing problems. 6-1 response, 1110.
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Agent 14, make sound assignment along 23-21, 216 North Liberty Street in Lexington and Clay for breathing problems. 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
2: Yes, sir.

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truck 12 is on Medical on 48 70 46 13 Wentworth Road between El Dorado Avenue and Hillsdale Road, 670 old female. Truck 12. This is all Medical on 48 70 46 13 Wentworth Road, 670 old female. 11 17.

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Engine Party respond, level 136-70, 2759 Rainier Avenue, between Ashburn and Loopland, chest pains. Engine 30 respond, level 136-70, 2759 Rainier Avenue, between Ashburn and Loopland, chest pains. 10 up to response.

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And your 13 truck 16 respond box area 13-20, 130 Mimican Street being brought at Leakey Hall, private line commercial fire signal. 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
1: Angle 803 respond, medical on 36-80, 2445 Emerson Avenue between Willow Avenue and North Warwick Avenue, for 6. 40-year-old male. Angle 803 respond, medical on 36-80, 2445 Emerson Avenue, 626 Upper 11th, 1128.

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0: 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AMS 6 is from a rescue on medical alarm 23-5401 West Pratt Street, Hilton Hotel, locker room, third floor, ineffective breathing, 6 Echo 1 response, 11:30.
1: Truck 30 respond, number 154-41, 5002 Denver UA between Todd and Sinclair, 6-8 and alert, current Alpha. 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
1: EMS 6 1131. I was wanting to start medical on Transition-Dish 50, 3618, Chesterfield Avenue, between Cliff Mine Avenue and Juneway 6. And was wanting to respond medical along 27-50, 3618 Chesterfield Avenue, 657-year-old female, 26% response, 1131. Engine 33, Engine 33, Twin Route.

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2: 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Contact is 31-30, 801 East 33rd Street, between West Wall Avenue. Unusual odor. Engine 31 respond, medical on block 30. 31-30, 801 East 33rd Street, unusual odor. Door call police 1133.

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0: 33. We got a report of some unit bleach to clean. The visor, if you're going to need a medic.
2: Yeah, right.
1: I'm sorry, can you repeat that?
0: Said, just advise if you have any sick people at that location.
1: Absolutely, I will. I'm right.

114 Ambo 25, respond medical on 23-11, Power Street, West Saratoga Street, for an assault. Person hit in the head. 114 Ambo 25, respond medical on 23-11, West Howard Street, correction, North Howard Street, in West Saratoga. For an assault, male hit in the head, 1139.

0: is on flag round one. Squad 40, Inventory, Tank Truck 29, respond 3811, Cancel Prairie Road between West University Parkway and West 39, 9th Street. Commercial fire signal. And a high rise. Hashtag 31-82, operations on flag round one, squad 40, engine 13, truck 29, respond, 3811, Canterbury Road, commercial fire signal and a high rise, 1141.
1: Truck 6, Medic 2, respond medical on 23-10, 300 West Fayette Street, apartment 713, between Kimmel Alley and Oak, Utah, for unconscious 1-year-old female, 31 Delta 5 response, truck 6, Medic 2, respond medical on 23-10, 300.

0: West Bay Street, apartment 713, unconscious, one-year-old female, 31 Delta 5, 1141.
1: Yeah, we're up at the borders. Alpha Peacock.
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3: Engine 44, clear fire ground, last unit, holding off for decon.
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1: Engine 53 respond medical alarm, 3232, 3600 West Franklin Street between Allendale Street, front of the building for a 6. 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

0: Minute Crime Response Medical on 23-31, 601 Fayette Street. 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
1: Truck 5, respond back by your seaside at 61, 717 East 23rd Street. Between Boone Street and Coast Valley Avenue, residential fire signal. Dump main smoke. Truck 5 is on medical correction. Backfire T5-61, 717 East 23rd Street. Residential fire signal, zone main smoke, 1149.

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Medicare is Farm Medical on 43-83, 115 East Melrose Avenue, Arts Lake, in Pleasanton, Wimperlone Avenue, 46. 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

0: XB18, can you place me at 5108 Parkheights Avenue for an inspection?
1: What was the street, 5108?

And we're going to be calling number truck 30 on St. Medical on 51-5002 Denry Way, apartment A, between Todd Avenue and St. Clair Lane, 65-year-old female. And we're going to be calling number truck 30 on St. Medical on 54-41-5002 Denry Way, apartment A, 626 South Washington, 36.

And if it leaves, it's on Oak Lawn 56-76 or 2 McLean Boulevard, the Children Guild, Kentuckman Drive and Prime Manor Road, Chest Bay, 34-year-old female. And the 56 is on Medical Law 56-70-6802, McLean Boulevard, the Children's Guild, Chest Bay, 10,000 5, 11:57.

My mom was in there 14, I'm saying, medical on 23, that's 11. No power street, the rest of the total streets on the south. 20-year-old male. And with 25, small number 114, I'm saying, medical alarm, 23-11, no power street, the rest of the total street assault, 4 Delta 3 response, they have to come.

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And just do Medicare with all medical on 2-10, 600 Light Street, apartment 617, hemorrhage, 1200.

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Medical alarm 31-63. Transit on North Charles Street between 2728. Injured from the fall in room 110. Amber 810, respond. Medical alarm 31-63. 2700 North Charles Street between 2728. Injured from the fall in room 110. Transit now for response.

0: 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North alarm 6-80, 300 East Madison Street, between Fallsway and Constitution, at Central Booking Gate VCB. City case 9-11. 26, Delta alarm response, final 09.
1: Truck 5, respond back 30, 31-10, 916 East 36th Street between Ellsley Avenue. Natural gas, please. Truck 5, respond back 30, 31-10, 916 East 36th Street for natural gas, please. 1209.
0: Truck 8, report non-emergency, area 30-75, 547 Lucia Avenue between Cedar Road and Three Hill Avenue for the lift assist. 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

0: 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And your 52 AM 28, respond number on 20-11, Glen Falls Parkway and Hilton Street, vehicle accident with police, 29 Model 1 response, 1215.
1: SSU 2 Amble 19 respond number 1 E5-42 1809 East 1st Avenue Hamrick Avenue or Sturridge Street Avenue 21 Delta 4 SSU 2 Amble Amble number 19 respond number 1 E5-42 1809 East 1st Avenue Hamrick.

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Manpower room 219 with Ambo 812.

And ask you to respond to that 6-13 for Middle Street, between Barkley and Brentwood, for the sick case. And ask you to respond to that 6-13 for 100 East Middle Street, between Barkley and Brentwood, sick case. 26-1 response, 1260.

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And AO 6 or something, that's along 27-30, 5009 Frankfurt Avenue, seen rising in Daywalk, injured and then 201. Amber 806, respond medical alarm 27-30, 5009 Frankfurt Avenue, between Radke and Daywalk. Injured in room 201, 30 Alpha 2 response, 12-19.

Ambulance 28, respond medical on 31-30, 900 East 33rd Street, there's leading stadium place at the Y for the fans. Ambulance 28, respond medical alarm 31-30, 900 East 33rd Street, you know, there's leading stadium place at the Y for the fans. 31 Alpha 2, response.

And the 13 trucks that came across my 36A62 West Franklin Street. And the 13 trucks that can't respond by 36A62 West Franklin Street for the commercial fire signal 1222.

And you heard one respond, number 131-1, 601 East 33rd Street, you know, Good Road in Frisbee, natural gas leak at the Giants. And you heard one respond, number 131-1, 601 East 33rd Street, you know, Good Road in Frisbee, natural gas leak at the Giants.

0: Medical alarm 13-23, 2311 Maryland Avenue, between West 22nd and 23rd, chest pains. 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

in the 3306 is on the line. He's headed to North Broadway. He's on the line for the auto accident. 133-96, respond medical on C5-42, North Broad, East North Avenue for the auto accident, 1228.

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Fox area 40-73, 4813 Gwin Oak Avenue between Woodbine and Park Avenue. Residential fire signal. Engine 20 respond, box area 40-73, 4813, Gwin Oak Avenue, between Woodbine and Howard Park Avenue. Residential fire signal at 1234.

0: 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And your 52 respond, medical line 52-73, 3310 Burles Avenue, between Fairview and West Forest Park Avenue, chest pains, 10 drive-through response, 1235.
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0: 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Medical alarm 54-40, 5500 Sedonia Avenue between Whitby and Arizona, unconscious overdose. 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

Engine 46, report non-emergency, box area 46-23. 4012 Brooks Hill Road between Gibson and Richardstown Road for the smoke alarm installation. Engine 46, report non-emergency, box area 46-83. 4012 Brooks Hill Road between Kist and Richardstown. Smoke alarm installation at 1239.

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Between East Lumber Street and East Bridge Street for commercial fire signal. Engine 41, truck 3, respond box 341-8101 South Elwood Avenue, commercial fire signal 1243.

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Into 53 Ambo 27 respond medical alarm 20-52, 748 North Edgewood Street, reading for almost

Mag 16 respond, North Alarm 6-13, 400 East Middle Street, between Brockman and Brentwood. 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Mag 16 respond, North Alarm 6-13, 400 East Middle, between Brockman and Brentwood. 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

0: 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Are we going to the same location as truck 27?
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And your 46, Medic 17, respond, medical off 40-1, 4600 block of Liberty Heights Avenue, Green Hills, and Winnow, breathing problems in front of ShopRite, 6001 response, 1249.

0: Hamilton, to respond medical on 40-41, 3500 block of Liberty Heights Avenue at the bus stop. 46 station 26 up 10. Campbell 22, respond medical on 40-41, 3500 block of Liberty Heights Avenue at the bus stop. 46 station 1250.
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Medical alarm 52-73, 3310 Burleys Avenue, between Fairview and Forest Park, chest pains. Amber 805 respond, medical alarm 52-73, 3310 Burleys Avenue, between Fairview and West Forest Park, chest pains, with engine 52 on the scene at 1251. Amber 808 respond, medical alarm 13-23. 2211 Maryland Avenue, between 22nd and 23rd, chest pains of truck 16 on the scene. Amber 808 respond, medical alarm 13-23, 2211 Maryland Avenue, between 22nd and 23rd, chest pains with truck 16 on the scene. 10-3 response.

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Truck 8, respond, medical alarm, 30-62, 3308 Vincent Avenue, first floor, unconscious, 12, 54.

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Engine 13 Amber 808, respond medical alarm 13-22 North and Charles, unconscious with police at 12:54.

0: 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Engine 29, truck 8. Respond back, sorry, 52-81-3022, White Town Road, commercial fire signal 1258.
1: Engine 28-809, medical alarm 40-21, 3400 block of Ridgewood Avenue, between Wabash and Columbus. 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

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Engine 29 truck 10 respond, box area 40-64, 2200 Kernan Drive, off Windsor Road, 5 mark Rich fire signal 1301.

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1: 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Engine 47, respond, medical alarm 30-72, 355 Murraydale Road, 6, 26 Charlie Mall, response, 13-03.

All 26 is on medical on 27-32, 55, 18, St. Clair's Greens Drive between Furley Way and Moravia Runway, chest pain. Teenage female. Question 17-year-old female, police on same requesting. Truck 26 is on medical on 27-32, 55, 18, St. Clair's Greens Drive, chest pain, 13-04.

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3: Truck 16 responding, that's all right. 13-82, 2500 Pennsylvania Avenue, between North and Retreat, unconscious, not alert, at 3207.
0: Engine 31, so I'm going to put on 43-70, 600 in Southdale Avenue, Suite A, between York Road and Ferris Spring Road for hemorrhage, 2-year-old female. Engine 31, so I'm going to put on 43-70, 600 in Southdale Avenue, Suite A, hemorrhage, 21 Delta 3, response 13-05.

0: 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And your 51 respond, medical law 51-70, 2919 East Miami Street, between Lowood and Curly, medic signal sounding on floor number 1 at 1308.
1: Andrew 33 responds. Con emergency bus for your 33-10, 1700 North State Street, apartment 216, between of Justice Street and Sanville Street, 5th. Andrew 33 responds on emergency bus for your 33-10, 1700 North State Street, apartment 216, 5th, 1308.

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0: 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And your 42 medic 6 respond to the line 42-62, East 32nd and Hartford Road, chest pains, send out to respond 13-8.
1: And your 58 medic 5 respond to the line 58-70-2415, Ridgely Street between Winder Street. 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

Medic 13 responding to call on 33-10, 7 Gunner North Gate Street between Chester and Lambeth. Assist engine 33 on the scene. Medic 13 responding to call on 33-10, 7 Gunner North Gate between Chester and Lambeth. Assist engine 33 on the scene at 1319.

And your 45 respond number on 39-2730 Virginia Avenue, if you want near an only road, unknown number 5 man down. And your 45 respond number 139-2730 Virginia Avenue, if you want near an only road, unconscious trouble breathing, correction, unknown number 5 man down. 32-1 response, 1320.

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0: Copy. 13-21. Squad 40 Engine 13 Truck 5 respond. 9 East 33rd Street between Love Grove Street and St. Paul Street for commercial 571 high rise. High tech 31-71, operations on fire ground 1. Squad 40 Engine 13 Truck 5 respond. 9 East 33rd Street, commercial 571 high rise, 1321.
2: 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Sick case with engine 47 on the scene. Ambulance 23, respond, motor 130-72, 355 Marydale Road between Frederick and India. Sick case with engine 47 on the scene. 26 Charlie 1, response, 13.

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1: Andrew 3, EMS 4, Medic 7, respond, Medic 1, 4-80, 4729 Midwood Avenue, between Richwood and Radnor, non-breathing. Andrew 43, EMS 4, Medic 7, respond, Medic 1, 4-80, 4729 Midwood Avenue, between Richwood and Radnor, unconscious arrest, non-breathing. 31 echo 1 response.

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0: 20s. I'm investigating an outside fire at Dorchester and Grantley. I'm going to check out Dorchester and Granada after.
1: 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Engine 33, Medic 13, EMS 1, respond, medical alarm, 33-1, 1209, North Rose Street, between Biddle and Preston, for the head injury, and apartment 206, 30 Delta 4, respond, 1329.

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Engine 42, respond to Alarm 4-4015 Shady Side Road in the rear between Lock Raven Boulevard and Tivoli Avenue. Sick of normal breathing, 2602. 59-year-old male. Engine 42, respond to Alarm 4-4015 Shady Side Road in the rear. Sick.

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Elevator along 2-20, rescue on engine 2, respond 55 Marketplace, Harper Park Garage, disabled occupant elevator, elevator 3, 1330.

0: truck, five is wrong. Not a call on 21-10-3830, Roland Avenue, apartment 101, between Rectory Lane and West 21st Street, breathing problem. 75-year-old female. Truck 5 respond, not a call on 21-10-3838, Roland Avenue, apartment 101, breathing problem. 602 respond, 1335. Rescue 1, try and route.
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2: 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Engine 56, Amber 808, respond medical on 56-1. 2812 West Grove Avenue, unconscious on alert, person

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1: 5-30-2548, Fleet Street, between South Rose Street and South Rose Island. For injured patient, police on scene. In the park, Campbell 20 West Block, Medical Marine 5-30-2548, Fleet Street. For injured patient, police on the scene. In the park,

25 of those should have done whatever then. For not a resident, the suggestion instruct 30-year-old females. And in 20 to sign, medical on 20-45 of Bow Street at Belmont Avenue. All the way to the report of pedestrian struck, so call the police 1343.

12, 27 response. I was 29-82, 531 Parkhurst Avenue. I mean, what's less than Avenue? Baldwin Avenue, seizure. Boy, you're old male. Truck 27 response, medical room 29-82, 5001 Park Heights Avenue, seizure, 12-2 response, 1340, 5.

1226 is on medical, on 42-50, 3018 Weaver Avenue, St. Hawker Road and Arabia Avenue, chest pain, 42-year-old female. Truck 26 is on medical, on 42-50, 3018 Weaver Avenue, chest pain, 10 Charlie Davis, on 1348.

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1: Bay L Street and Ward Street, unconscious, trouble breathing, 31 Delta 2.
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Anyway, she was born on February 19, 19, no problem, 21 this time. 3838 Rowland Avenue, apartment 101 between Rectory Lane and West 41st Street, breathing problem. 75-year-old female. As she was born off angle 19 on scene, medical alarm 21-10. 3838 Rowland Avenue, apartment 101, breathing problem, 6 hours to 2 response, 1351.

I'm just talking about Tyler, because I think that show is 131 Madison Avenue. Between Sesame Street and Broome Street, residential crowd signal. Truck 16, respond by Target 1381, 2031 Madison Avenue. Residential crowd signal 1352.

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And before we saw medical on 27-1-4788 Chesapeake Avenue between Robertson Avenue and Bowling Lane for a 49-year-old male. And before we saw medical on 27-1-4788 Chesapeake Avenue 6, 26001 response 1356.

31 medical one, respond medical one, 31 days, 61.600 block of Vermont Avenue, overdose 1357.

5:30 this morning, Volkswagen 54, that's 20-4404 Foster Avenue between Sedonia Avenue for a natural gas leak. Truck 30 this morning, Volkswagen 54, that's 20-4404 Foster Avenue, natural gas leak, 1359.

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truck 6 respond box area. 26-71, 118 East 4th Avenue, between Leighton Bird, Sheriff Hector. 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

MSU 2 Meg non-respond, Meg alarm 6-41, 1241 Orleans Street, between Asquith and Central, chest pain. MSU 2 Meg non-respond, Meg alarm 6-41, 1241 Orleans Street, between Asquith and Central, chest pain, sends up 5 response, 14

and or 26 respond, therefore, on 3-80, 1324 Mount Moore Court, Auburn Pressman, injured from assault. And or 26 respond, therefore, on 3-80, 1424 Mount Moore Court, Auburn Pressman Street, injured from assault.

is a 42 Ritzmond medical alarm, 42-50, 3610 Oberlin Avenue, St. Walker Avenue, Reba Avenue, Chest Pain, Trouble Speaking, 69-year-old male. 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

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Engine 52 respond, box area 29-40, 3608, Rice's Dam Road between Almond and Rock Roads, natural gas leak.

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0: 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I have a one-story daycare. I have nothing showing. I do have a long activation. Truck 3, go ahead, stand by. I'll update.
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0: Engine 2, medic 5, respond, medical line, 2-51, UT Street and Lake Street, 4 man, down, 32-1. Engine 2, medic 5, respond, medical line, 2-51, UT Street and Lake Street, 4 man, down, 1430.
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Rescue alarm 46-72, units respond on 5 ground 4. Engine 44, truck 27, rescue on squad 40, battalion G5, medic 14, EMS 5, 19 EMS, safety officer 4, SOC 7. Respond to Fairmont Avenue, Patterson Avenue for the vehicle accident with reports of people trapped. Rescue alarm 46-72, units respond on 5 ground 4. Engine 44, truck 27, rescue 1, squad 40, battalion G5, medic 14, EMS 5, battalion chief EMS, safety officer 4, SOC 7, respond to Fairmont Avenue and Patterson Avenue for the vehicle accident, reports of people trapped at 1440.

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5: And a 30 respond, I'd say, 30-52. 900 Hope Gaten Avenue, outside the hospital. Report of Alpha Fire. Engine 30, respond back to area 30-52, 900 South Caton Avenue. So, welcome to Avenue Benson Avenue for report of Alpha Fire 1442.

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0: I'm at the line for DS-10, Russell Street and 295. Unknown mob, metal problem, person in a wheelchair. 32-1 response, 1446.

Amber 806 is farm marked on 43-20, 1158 Sherwood Avenue between General Monroe and Alameda 626 Delta 1. Amber 806 is farm marked on 43-20, 1158 Sherwood Avenue 6.

0: Amber 801, respond medical alarm 46-31, 3800 West Bellevue Avenue, between Cordelia and Nelson Avenue. It's a suicide case. Amber 801, respond medical alarm 46-31, 3800 West Bellevue Avenue, between Cordelia and Nelson. Suicide case, 25 Alpha 1 response, 1449.
1: This is Barry. We're in the area checking. 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He can do a call back. 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
4: SSU 4913, respond Medical 1154, Josh 6610, Anthony Avenue in Arizona, Hamilton, still case, not a letter. SSU 4913, respond to 14-60-5610 Anthony Avenue from Arizona, Hamilton. 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

0: Negative, Truck 30. I currently don't have you on anything. As I said before.
1: Right.
2: Okay, copy. I was just checking.
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Breathing problem, 75-year-old male. Engine 35, Anvil, Asia Retriever, small amount of cologne, 35-1, 522 Annabelle Avenue. Breathing problem, 601 response, 15-04.

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Truck 8 respond, box area 53-30, 4309 Colburn Road, between Wellington and Kevin, residential fire signal 1505.

0: 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And your 46 respond, medical on 46-82, 6810 Racerstown Road, between Brickham Labyrinth at the gas station and your Fender Fall. 6501 response, 1506.
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Operations of Drive Round 1, engine 214, truck 6, respond, 900 East 4th Avenue. Anthem House 1, between Long Street and Ludlow Street. Commercial 5, signal on high rise. High tech 26, Shady. Operations of Drive Round 1, engine 214, truck 6, respond, 900 East 4th Avenue. Anthem House 1. Commercial 5, signal on high rise, 15 to 1.

0: books. They come on scene. I have a six-story apartment complex. They have nothing show inside out. While the investigating, make me command.
1: I'm 35-51, 831 Glade Court, in front of location between Kentwood Court and Herndon Court, front unconscious, 33-year-old male. Truck 21, medic, fire, respond, medical on 35-51, 831 Glade Court, in front of location, unconscious, 31-4, response 1610.
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2: Still at arrest, nothing showing. Truck 6 has 4 Avenue Command, all units. 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

Truck 12, Mega 11, respond, Mega 11, 40-50, 3413, Powhatan Ave, Lincoln, Denison, and Edgewood, chest pains. Truck 12, Mega 11, respond, Mega 11, 40-50, 3413, Powhatan Ave, Lincoln, Denison, and Edgewood, chest pains, 10-5, respond, 5014.

September 19th is my medical report at 71-4719 Yoko between East Cold Spring Lane and Richwood Avenue for a 16 male. Police on scene requesting. Amber 19 is found medical on foot at 71-47-19 Yoko 6-15.

Amber 22, respond to Pendant 35, 1 St. Medical on 35-1, 522, Annabelle Avenue between 5th Street and 6th Street, breathing problem. 75-year-old male. Amber 22, respond along with engine 35, on scene. Medical on 35-1, 522, Annabelle Avenue, breathing problem. 601, response 1519.

Andrew 43, Medic 16, is one medical officer, 3-21, 1406 Walker Avenue between Falkirk Road and Lockmeter Road for abdominal pain, 59-year-old male. Andrew 43, Medic 16, is one medical officer, 43-21, 1406 Walker Avenue, abdominal pain, 1-1 response, 1522.

back. Amber 803. Respond number 146-80, 5800 Reuben Avenue, between Primrose and Glen, suitcase. Amber 803, respond 146-80, 5800 Reuben Avenue, off of Primrose, suitcase, 26-1 response, between Primrose. Engine 8, medical on response, medical on 8-5115, Delta Lester, Street, room 4. 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Chest pain, 1031 response, 1525.

10 to 44 Amble 8 Sanders Farm Medical on 44-81 55 17 Met South Avenue between Savannah Avenue and Falls Road, 4 numbers 21 Bravo 1 response. 10 to 44 Amble 8 Sanders Farm Medical on 44-81 55 17 Met South Avenue, numbers 15.

0: 9052 St. Paul, Medical Mall 53-51, 19 George Mill Harrison Street, between Herbie Street and Wilcox Avenue. OB. Eminent. 37-year-old female. Andrew 52, Medic 16, is Paul, Medical Mall 52-51, 19 George Mill Harrison Street.
1: Fox 140-74, operations on fire ground 1. Engine 46, engine 29, engine 20 is a rip, engine 45, engine 36, truck 12, truck 27, medic 10, time chief 5, time chief 6, safety officer 4, respond. Findell Road and California Boulevard, foot of a dwelling fire. Fox alarm 40-74, operations on fire ground 1. Engine 46, engine 29, engine 20 is the rip, engine 45, engine 36, truck 12, truck 27, medic 10, time chief 5, time chief 6. Safety officer 4, respond to Findell Road and California Boulevard for report of a dwelling fire, 1536.
0: Medic 16, medic 16, in service. 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
1: Okay, 6 Alpha 4, have you en route?
2: 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I was

0: Prize, one Fiend, two Split Wood Frame Drilling, Smoke Shelling, Alpha Bravo, Hydra in front of the building, 3G5 has an all road command, 1539.
1: Passing on 40-74, Operations 05, Round 1, Airplex 1, respond. Pendel Road, Town of 4U Boulevard, for dwelling. Passing on 40-74, Operations 05, Round 1, Airplex 1, respond. Pendel Road, Town of 4U Boulevard, for dwelling, 1539.
2: Truck walk, man. Got a resident coming out of the house, Delta Side Basement. Reasons clear, just trying.

0: Structural Command. Got a resident in the basement. Coming out now on the Delta side. Basement's clear.
1: All right, copy. You need a medic for the patient?
0: Negative.
1: Copy. Come in, engine 20. When you arrive at the location, I need you to pick up a hydrant and bring water in engine 46. Hydrant front of the building is out of service. Communication, the updated address is going to be 3027 Fendall Road. 3027 is a two-story occupied structure. We're getting reports that all occupants are out except for one that's currently being removed by truck 12 from the basement level. I do have smoke showing from both levels.
0: Truck 12, man. First floor is negative. Up on the second floor, we got smoke conditions up in here.
1: Command communications, command post, going to be on side alpha. Tech 5 has accountability.
2: Okay, command 1541.
3: Copy the hydrant.
2: 27, patient, honors, negative.
1: Command, copy. Patient and first floor is negative.

0: 60 is complete. The structure is safely sound. Yours are making a good interior track. Got a line going through Pride Alpha. Command of the truck companies and exit 46. We got to get to the top level. Looks like it's getting into the roof. Yeah, there's no E-walls.
1: Bench 29, Eisner, Robin Wood, and Rogers.
2: First one, command. You copy that? No fire conditions. Thank you so much. We're going to start dropping the ceiling. Think we got it in the attic.
0: All right, copy. I do have fire showing from the fourth roof, Alpha Bravo side of the building.
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2: Engine 46, come on. We throw the stairs up in the air. There's a little box on the extra on the other side. Look for exterior access on the Delta 25.
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4: From our 34-10, 6216 Ridgeview Avenue, between Red Avenue and Oklahoma, agree the problem 6 Delta 2. Truck 30, medic summer, respond medical on 54-10, 6216 Ridgeview Avenue, freedom problems, 1544.
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0: Copy. 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
6: Come on, 4-10, you got 100, you're close, 29 between.

Alameda and 4th Avenue. We're not away from that. Truck 29, Able 25, a small medical known for this 10, 1100 East Gold Train Lane. Auto accident, 29, Bravo 1, responsible call for police 1544. Engine 55, trying well. Engine 55, trying.

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1: Engine 20, we got a hydrant in Norwood, in Oak Hill,

0: need a 46. Do you need more for fire lines?
1: Tony, we good. Go ahead, charge the hydrant one right.
0: Command, my routine is in place. Update. Units are making good progress. Got good smoke in the steam.
2: Okay, command, 1546.
0: Tony, go ahead, charge that plug. Command, your unit's on the second floor, side alpha. I need the knee walls opened up on the Alpha Bravo wall. We had fire in the porch roof that possibly extended up that way and into the roof. I also need the ceilings dropped. Side Alpha front room. Alright, copy. My main source of smoke is coming out of a vent near the roof line on side alpha. That's the only spot I got the dark smoke coming from. Everything else is lightening up and improving.
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1: Yankee 29.
0: What level are you on?
1: I'm on the second floor trying to find access to the attic.
0: Command 29, you're going to be Division 2. Command Engine 46, what's your location and instruction?
1: Thank you, 29, Charlie, Division 2.

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1: 47
0: I copy.
1: Don't call the command. If you got a lot on the front floor, make sure you hear from the ceiling, and then help with Bravo 4 as well. From the front floor, Mr. Horst.

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Ensure the utilities are secured and give me a secondary search of all levels. 36, copy. Great communication for an update. Snow conditions are greatly improved. Your survives in the bulk of the fire is not

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3: 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Come in room position. Come in, update.
4: Division 2 to command. Police box added access to the bathroom. Looks like there's a truck up there right now. Rest of the fire looks like it's knocked down. Second floor extension and full ceiling.
3: Copy.

0: Hey, communication. We got fire in the roof area. Starting to vent pretty good. Go ahead and make this a working fire. The main engine 29. I need your line in that attic area. Alpha and Bravo divisions. You copy? I got fire venting pretty good on the Alpha side. Through the vent hole. The truck loves just me.
1: That's just fine. That's the fire one. Go ahead and knock off.
0: Alright, copy. Command communications, you can stage the working fire, Norwood, and Randolph.
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3: 46 command. We're getting the fire out in the walls. We got the ceiling open, there's fire above our head. We're gonna knock on it now.
4: Working fire on Baxton 40-74. 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
1: Copy. All units can stay with the exception of squad 40. Squad 40, I'm going to have you report to side alpha.
2: 1046 command. Army Anchor is knocked down. We're just opening up for looking for extension.
1: Alright, copy. You said the attic area, right?
2: Affirmative. Attic area on the alpha side.
1: Alright, copy. Yeah. The fire from both of the openings that we were experiencing has been knocked. Smoke conditions are improving.
3: Engine 36. Secondary per second. And basement is negative.
4: Yeah, me. Oh, me. Let's move to the oxygen. Revising everybody is accounted for. They are advising there's a couple cats inside the structure if anybody sees it.
0: 210 squad 40, verify your spot.
2: Truck 27 to command. 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
6: The nation's through the command. Is that looking better outside? Looks like it's all mask on the inside here.
4: That's affirmative. It has been greatly improved. Just make sure all interior walls are opened up. The knee walls on the Bravo and Delta sides of that smoke out room on the second floor are all opened up.
6: And as I said, we copy.
7: 415. 15, please. Independent 21, Angle 25, respond 9 o'clock, 51-1. 528 North Potomac Street from Jefferson Street, Montgomery Street for the auto accident. 151 Angle 25, respond medical 51-1, 528 North Potomac Street for the auto accident, 1557.

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Andrew 14, truck 6 just on box target 23-10, 112 North Utah Street, commercial fire signal. 5059.

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1: 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All right, Brown County into 46, 1602.
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2: Oh, air, chest pains. Truck 26, Mag 7, Spawn, Merkle, Long 27-70. 2805 Lake Avenue, King Cardenas and Bel Air, chest pains, 10 Charlie 3 response, 16 over.
3: Engine 30, respond back to 30-75, 4712 Williston Street, between Brisbaneville and Calwayville, residential high signal. Engine 30, respond back to 30-75, 4712 Williston Street, residential high signal, 16 over.
2: Hey, 41 Mac 2, respond, Mac along 41-53, 2021 South Clinton Street between Hollaburn and Leland, for the site case, stage for police, possibly armed. Engine 41 Mac 2, respond, Mac along 41-53, 2021 South Clinton Street between Hollaburn and Leland, site case, stage for police, possibly armed, 25-3 response, 1605.

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0: 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Been there since this morning, blocking traffic.
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Engine 58 Meg 9 responded at 158-20, 2227 Annapolis, road between Russell and Ken. Unknown medical problem, man down. Engine 58 Meg 9 responded at 158-20, 2227 Annapolis, road between Russell and Ken. Unknown medical problem, man down. 32 Delta 1 response, 6

0: Engine 6, Amber 809, respond. Red alarm 6-20, Madison and Central for the vehicle accident. Engine 6, Amber 809, respond. Red alarm 6-20, Madison and Central for the vehicle accident. 29 Bravo 1, respond. 1607.
1: Truck 10-12, respond, that's on 40-53, 913, Duval Avenue, Unit D, unconscious trouble breathing, 1601.

0: 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Breathing problems.
1: Disabled.
0: Engine 13, Medic 15. Respond back along 13-13. 717 Drew Park Lake Drive. Breathing problems. 6-1 response. 69.
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Truck 8, Ambulance 27, respond, medical alarm 30-80, 363 McCurley Street, off Old Fern Road, for chest pain, $10. 2 response, 63.

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2: 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We're breathing problems. 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Ambulance 812 respond medical on 13-13. 717 Andrew Park Lake Drive. Breathing problems 6

Truck 16, Mag 21, respond. Right along 52-71, Gwynn Falls Parkway and Evergreen Street, near the gas station, unconscionable breathing man down. Truck 16, Mag 21, respond. Right along 52-71, Gwynn Falls Parkway and Evergreen Street, unconscious, trouble breathing man down, near the gas station. 31-2, response. 16.

in your Florida Salon Medical on 49-82 5110 Gilmore Avenue, between Florida Avenue, West Beverly Avenue, stroke on alert 2841 in your Florida Salon Medical on 49-82 5110 Gilmore Avenue, stroke 1516.

0: down that for a long time. It's been a shady one. 2442 Utah Place between Waylock and Chauncey Avenue, chest pains. And you pick a two respond medical on 13-81, 2442 Utah Place between Waylock and Chauncey Avenue, chest pains. 10 up to 4 response, 16-7.
1: The life has since one after.
0: Okay, we will.

0: Truck running EMS 1-AMO-19, respond to Alarm 51-31, Susie 210 Pulaski Highway, between the ramp and Armstead Way, across from the Royal Farms, non-breathing. Truck 20 EMS 1-AMO-19, respond to Alarm 51-31, 6210 Pulaski Highway, off of the ramp and Armstead Way, across from the Royal Farms, for non-breathing. 17 Delta 2 response, 5090.
1: And the 51 respond. Back to 51-31, Pulaski, you know, on the stairway. Listen, sis. And the 51 respond back to 51-31, Pulaski Highway, on the stairway. 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
2: This is Utah Place, in Laylock and Chauncey, chest pains. 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

And your 43 EMS 4 ambulance 806 respond medical alarm 4-1 415 St. George's Avenue to Belgian at court. Injured from this on apartment 10. And your 43 ambulance 806 EMS 4 respond medical alarm 4-1 4115 St. George's Avenue to Belgian and at court. Now, car number 10, injured from this on 4-4 response 16.8.

0: 8 minutes, 15 response medical alarm, 8, that's 11. 1652 Mount Moore Court between Baker Street and First Prairie Street, breathing problem. 6 Charlie 1. Engine 8 minutes, 15 response medical alarm, 8, that's 11. 1652 Mount Moore Court, breathing problem, 1629.
1: 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Truck 29 reporting on emergency box area 4-30, 1644 Lockwood Road, off of Wellborn, smoke alarm installation at 16.

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Ambo 30 MS2 respondent, alarm 51-13, 3537 Elmore Avenue, Connecticut and Urban, breathing problems, ALS request, 1933. Ambo 30 MS2 respondent, alarm 51-13, 3537 Elmore Avenue, Connecticut and Urban, ALS breathing problems with engine 33 on the scene. 6 clubs to respond, 1635.

99 respond at along 2-20, 750 East Brad Street, between Constellation Lane and North End Street, suitcase of lost contents. 99 respond along 2-20, 750 East Brad Street, between Constellation Lane and President, suitcase with lost contents. 26 Charlie 1 respond, 633.

1026 is flying that 3545 January between Kentucky Avenue and Chesapeake Avenue, downtown Racine. Truck 26 responding medical alert 27-50, 3545 Janeway. Nominal pain, 16.

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1: Okay, truck 10, 1638. I'm going to respond medical number 255 at 62401 East 21st Street, apartment inside between Barclay Street and Greenmount Avenue, 404, 17 Albert 3. Ambulance 807, respond medical number 255 at 62401 East 21st Street, apartment N5, 404, 1638.

0: rear truck well. We have two members, EF5B and front fork, Salem Hooks, dropped that fork loop. Don't throw the right.
1: One Delta 2. Engine 5, number 23, respond to 5-20, 235, 239, unconscious, double breathing, 1646.

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Sam Road between Mount Zion Avenue and Arthur Road for the site. And you're 32 respond medical 120-81, 2502 Queen Anne Road off of Arthur Road, site case. 25 Bravo, full response. 1645.

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And that's fire response medical on 29-82-5010 Denmore Avenue to assist Engine 4 on scene. 18-

0: 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Medical Law 40-74, 2915 North Rogers Avenue between Robinwood Avenue and Norwood. Sick case, trouble breathing. Baltimore County Engine 2 respond. Medical Law 40-74, 2915 North Rogers Avenue between Robinwood and Norwood. Sick case, trouble breathing. 26 Charlie 2 response, 1647.
1: Engine 44, respond medical on 46-43, 3742, Columbus Drive, between Pine Hill Avenue and Lewin Avenue, obstetrics, 24 Delta 6. Engine 44, respond medical on 46-43, 3742, Columbus Drive, obstetrics, 1647.
0: Trucks right now, respond medical on 40-51, 4043, the Alameda, between Edmund Road and North Hill Road, for the feigning. Trucks right now, respond medical on 40-51, 4043, the Alameda, between Edmund Road and North Hill. For the feigning, 31 drive to respond, 1648.

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Anvil 28, respond. Anvil Parma County Engine 2, standing by. Medical 140-74, 2915 North Rogers Avenue, for a sick case, abnormal breathing. 1550.

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1: 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Copy that.
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incident respond by code 20-41, northbound on Schmidt Baker Street to the vehicle fire. 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

51 respond. I'm going to call on 51-50, between a block and North Highland Avenue, between Palmer Street and Noble Street, first at gate, and a 51 respond. Medical on 51-50, Unit Block, North Highland Avenue, 4th case, 1659.

Yukon. Avalon 44-13, 57 of Warholand Avenue, between West Knowles Avenue and Droma Place, for fall with injury, 84-year-old male, injury 43 respond, medical line 44-13, 57 of Warholand Avenue, for fall with injury, 17 Bravo 1 response, 1702.

Medical One responded to 5 standing by. Medical One 5-20, 235 North Lizard Avenue. 20 Fayette Street, Norland Street. We don't close with trouble breathing. Medical One responded to 5 standing by. Medical One 5-20. 35 North Lizard Avenue for the unconscious trouble breathing, 1703.

Emily on our response, 233, standing by. Medical line 51 Ashland. 3537 Almora Avenue between Edison High and Irwin Avenue, breathing problem. Handle 809, respond with engine 33, standing by. Medical lawn 51-17. 3537 Almora Avenue, breathing problem, 17.

It is 13 level 26, respond medical line 13-33, North Howard Street at Dolphin Street for the vehicle accident. It is 13 level 26, respond medical line 13-33, North Howard Street at Dolphin Street, vehicle accident. 29 Bravo 1 response, 1704.

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Pretty unconscious, trouble breathing, possible overdose, 40-year-old male. 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

10 55 Able 22 respond. 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Andrew 55 Able 22 respond. 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

EMS 3, respond with engine 30. Medic 21 in route, medical 153-32, 3509 Edmonton Avenue, single with Edgewood Street and Lennard Street. Fully unconscious, 40-year-old male, now reported non-breathing. EMS 3, respond with engine 30, medic 21 in route, medical line 53-32, 3509 Edmonton Avenue, fully unconscious, possible overdose. Now reported non-breathing, 1709.

MOE 09, responding truck 2685, medical 1, 27-50, 3545 June Way, between Kentucky Avenue and Chesterfield Avenue, abdominal pain. Ambo 809, response truck 26 standing by. Medical line 20-50. 3545 June Way, abdominal pain. 1709.

It is a 52 medic 4 respond, medical line 52-50, 1900 West North Avenue, in front of the school, between North Monroe Street and Appleton Street for a breathing problem, 43-year-old female. Andrew 52 medic 4 respond, medical line 52-50, 1900 West North Avenue, in front of the school for the breathing problem. Pissed off along response 72. EMS 3, verify response, Sean Rao, Ambo 805, respond, medical line 46-1, 5430 Nelson Avenue, between Rossfield Avenue and West Rogers Avenue, for back pain, male. Ambo 805, respond, medical line 46-1, 5430 Nelson Avenue, back pain, 5 Alpha 1, response, 17.

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1: FIV-22, Amber, Avenue, 14-0. Foreman Avenue, 6K, 52-year-old male, 808-10, medical on 29-1, 4345 Heights Avenue, Jive Medical, for the sick case, 26 Charlie Webber, response, 734.

0: at 52, Anvil 23, respond at 16860, 421 Fallen Lane, 218 Hill Street. I know medical problem, male. 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I know medical problem, 52.1, respond, 7016. 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
1: Negative 45.1 to 46 mobile.

Crash pictures following up along Forest 51, 4043 Alameda, between Pagno Road and North Gildo, Fort Fahey. Medic pictures following up along Forest 51, 4043 the Alameda, for the fainting 78-year-old male. 31 Charlie 2 Fox, 17 7.

And the 43 responded to Cologne 43-81, 1041 East Mountain Parkway between Linton Avenue and Northwood Drive for chest pain, 82-year-old male. And the 43 responded to Cologne 43-81, 1041 East Mountain Parkway, chest pain, 10 Charlie 3 response, 1718.

0: Okay, so truck 10, truck 10, I'll leave it there. Truck 10, truck 10.
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0: I said checking you, Stan. So are you still on Duval Avenue?
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0: Okay, I'm happy. Thank you. 17.

San Mark County, respond. Medical line 51-32, 5435 Pulaski Highway. Crossing to North Point Road for the fall with injury, 52-year-old female. Anvil 20, respond. Medical line 51-32, 5435 Pulaski Highway, fall with injury. 17501, respond. 17.

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Police on scene requesting is 1722.

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And 51 responding upon 2743, 6500 Pulaski Highway between North Point and Pulaski Highway, fall with injury, female. And 51 responding to call on 27-43, 6500 Pulaski Highway, fall with injury, 17 Bravo 1 response, 17.

working on this 32. 6435 Pulaski Highway, crossing the North Point Road for fall with injury. There's a 51 respond, please. Animal 20 on scene at their request. Medical 151-32, 6435 Pulaski Highway, number 4 with injury, at 7:30.

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Able 25 respond, no call on 33-50, 2511 East Madison Street, between North Rosewood and North Louisiana Avenue, or Hemorrhage, responding 52-year-old female. Able 25 respond, no call on 33-50, 2511 East Madison Street, for the Hemorrhage, 21 Delta 4 respond, 1732.

Truck 10-119 respond. Medical 145-71. Possibly a Park Heights Avenue. Could a vehicle accident. Truck 10-119 respond. Medical 145-71. Possibly a Park Heights Avenue. Could a vehicle accident. 29-501 response. 33.

0: 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I'll wait 5 rounds. Hold me off the decon.
1: Truck 27, decon is 1735.
0: Command communication, 3027 Fendall Avenue. We had a 2.5-story wood frame dwelling. We had a fire on the front porch that extended into the structure, into the second floor, and then the attic. The occupant is going to be displaced by neighborhood services. We have a board-up company that is on site. We have a small pile of debris on site, Alpha and Delta, that are not blocking or impeding. Truck 12, engine 29, and engine 46 are going to be remaining on scene. The officer of truck 12 will have command. You can switch these units over to A1 main. The battalion chief 5 will be in service, and I have the card.
1: Communications, copy command. 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Truck 12 will now have Frendell Avenue Command switching operations to A1 Main, 1736.

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And a 14 responded, of course, on US 73, 3611 Milford Avenue, between W. Heights Avenue and Haddon Avenue. Said case in a low 75-year-old male. Said a 14 responded, medical law 20-73, 3611 Milford Avenue. Said case in a low 26 alcohol response in 1738.

3023 Glenmore Avenue, in Hartford Road and Edna Avenue. Put it out right. Enter 56 at 16. Respond medical line 56-50. 3023 Glenmore Avenue, don't bite. 3 Bravo 2, response 1740.

0: Engine 33, medic camera spawn out of hold on 33-70 East Preston Street, North Washington, in front of the church, Israel Baptist. Put up on caution. Engine 33, medic camera spawn out of hold on 33-70 East Preston Street, North Washington Street, in front of Israel Baptist. For the male unconscious, 31 Delta 2 response 1742.
1: Handle 27 respond, medical line 53-41, 110 North Asphalt Avenue, between Davis Avenue and Old Frederick Road, for the assault, stage for police. Handle 27 respond, medical line 53-41, 110 North Asphalt Avenue, for the assault, stage for police. 4 Alpha 1 respond, 1740.

0: 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Anvil 22, Respond Medical Line, 53 days, 61, 105 North Rockland Road, Apartment H, for the sick case, police requesting, 1740 Drive.
1: Anvil 23, Respond Medical Line, 13-80, 584 Preston Street, between Brook Street, Pennsylvania Avenue, unknown medical problem, female down. Anvil 23, Respond Medical Line, 13-80, 584 Preston Street, the unknown medical problem, female down. 32 Bravo 1 response, 1743.

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Area 55, respond by clarity for International Airspeed. 1902, Ramsey Street, please stop the road shooting Gold Creek Street. Private long residential fire signal. Area 55, respond by clarity 14-50. 1902, Ramsey Street, location reported vacant. For private long residential fire signal, 1744.

0: not very Amboy, don't respond, but hold on, 54-10, 6025 Ulster Avenue, between Eastern Parkway, Glenmore Avenue, 84, you'll see male stroke. 28 Charlie, one response. Truck 30 Anvil 803 respond, medical line 54-10. 6025 Ulster Avenue for the 84 year old female stroke. 28 Charlie, one response, 1750.
1: Anvil 23 respond, engine 55 and route. Medical line 14-50. 1902 Ramsey Street between Southland Road Street and Goldsmith Street for the fall. 36 year old male. 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Medical line 14-50. 1902 Ramsey Street for the fall, 1746.
0: Engine 42 respond, box area 54-50, 5617 Geraldine Avenue between Insana Avenue, Todd Avenue, for the private long residential fire signal. Engine 42 respond, box area 54-50, 5617 Geraldine Avenue for the private long residential fire signal, 1747.

0: Sonoma County Agency responded to a request of Medic 14 Medical on 4673-3611 Milford Avenue between Liberty Heights Avenue, Head Avenue, for manpower. Sonoma County Agency responded to a request of Medic 14 Medical on 4673-3611 Milford Avenue, for manpower, 1748.
1: Stable 802, respond medical on 13-70. 514, this is Mom McAway, between Drew Hill Avenue and Edding Street for the sick case female. Stable 802, respond medical on 13-70. 514, is Mom McAway for sick case female. Police requesting 7049. And your 42, cancel your response. And your 42, you are in service.

Vehicle 812 respond, medical on 13-10, 1915 Linden Avenue, between Robertshood and Preston Street. Fourth foot case, abnormal breathing, 41-year-old male. Vehicle 812 respond, medical on 13-10, 1915 Linden Avenue, fifth case, abnormal breathing. 26 Charlie 2 response, 1753.

No emergency response about Player 51-50, Inter 51 report, 7301 Leverton Avenue, between Bolton Street and South Highland Avenue, for the smoke alarm installed. No emergency response about Player 51-50, Inter 51 report, 7301 Leverton Avenue, for the smoke alarm installed, 1755.

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2: It's 29, truck 12. We're all packed up. You need anything else?
3: No, sir. Good to go.
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21 Able 26 was called medical on 23 Day 72, 831 West Bengal Street, between South Martin Luther King Jr. Boulevard, Scott Street, for the vehicle accident. Rescue Unable 26 was called medical on 23 Day 72, 831 West Bengal Street, for the vehicle accident. 29 Alpha 0 response, 17.

MHT-MOL5 respond to the call on 6-50, the shot tower at 701 East Fayette Street, between those first field and High Street, home breathing problem, female. MSU-2-MOL5 respond medical on 6-50, shot tower at 701 East Fayette Street, Metro Station, home breathing problem, female, 1759.

0: Truck 21 met a 21 respond medical on 35-50728 Pontiac Avenue between 7th Street, Brooklyn Avenue, 67-year-old male brain injury. Truck 21 met a 21 respond medical on 35-50728 Pontiac Avenue for a 67-year-old male brain injury. 7 help for one response. 18 alive.
1: Attic. Crews did a good job extinguishing the fire. However, occupants were displaced with neighborhood services on scene. Mobile was completed. Debris on the Alpha Delta side. Nothing blocking or impeding. Had a platinum on scene for board up. Truck was the last unit on the scene. Italian 5 has the card. You can hold me out for decon.
2: Okay, Truck 12, message received, and I'll have you out for decon at 1802.

0: Hey, just want to know, we're clear of 5 grand. 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
1: Okay, agent 29, 1803.
2: Florida Park Heights Avenue, Florida assault, female. 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Police on scene requesting 1803.

0: And 43 ML 06 respond, medical room 43-31, 5805 Hillen Road, apartment B, between Ramblewood Road and Sherwood Avenue, for sick case, abnormal breathing, 20-year-old female. And 43 ML 06 respond, medical room 43-31, 5805 Hillen Road, apartment B, sick case, abnormal breathing, 26 Charlie 2 response, 1805.
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0: Megan 51, we installed 3 detectors. Basement, first, second.
1: Is 51, 18, 15.
0: As of course, you found with my last message.
1: Thank you, sir.
0: We're going to be returning back to the quarter's edge at 27.
1: I got the engine for 18-15.

Engine 5, Ambulance 26 was flying medical on 5-71. Yes. 237 South Broadway. Between East Pratt Street and Gulf Street for the vehicle accident. Engine 5, Ambulance 26 was flying medical on 5-71. 237 South Broadway for the vehicle accident. 20 Bravo 1 was flying 1816.

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non-emergency on Box Area 51-32-20 report. 6435 Pulaski Highway and North Point Road for the list assist. Non-emergency on Box Area 51-32-20 report. 6435 Pulaski Highway for the list assist.

0: Amboy Hill 2 with Palmetto Farm 8-30, 1007 North Arlington Avenue, between Smithson Street, Reeves Avenue, 18 Hill, female downhill pain. Amboy 802 respond medical arm 8-30, 1007 North Arlington Avenue, 18 year old female abdominal pain, 1041 respond, 1825.
1: Amboy 27 respond medical arm 8-20, 1209 West Landale Street, same with Carlton Avenue, North Carolina Street, the case. Amboy 27 respond medical arm 8-20, 1209 West Landale Street, one sick case, 1825.
0: Engine 44, Anvil 3, respond medical on 44-81, West Northern Parkway, Falls Road, motor vehicle accident. 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

EMS 1, following request of truck 20, box area 51-32, 6435 Flaxby Highway, caution to North Point Road for the lift assist. 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

Medicare Spa Medical Room 6830, 712 North Caroline Street, Queens Monument Street, and Lester Morton Court South. Female on with the 30 years old. SSU 2, Medic 1 Respond, Medical Room 6-30, 712 North Caroline Street, female unresponsive, 32-1 with 518.

Animal 22 respond, medical alert 51, 223 North Calhoun Street, apartment 301, between Bethany Lane and West Saratoga Street, Florida Falk. Animal 22 respond, medical alert 51, 223 North Calhoun Street, apartment 301, Florida Falk. 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

0: Amberly respond, medical alarms, 52-72-2215 Evergreen Street, A1 Auto Shop, between Windsor Avenue, Winslow, and Fawley for the assault. 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

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Stock 7 Respond, Light Street at East Flat Street, 30 NBC, reported Persian Trap. 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Light Street at East Flat Street, 30 NBC, reported Persian Trap, 1846.

0: St. Louis, Washington, Street, North Castle Street, fall with injury, 17-year-old male, ambulance 805, respond, medical 15-80, 2013 East Fremont Avenue, fall with injury, 17 Alpha 2, response, 1847.
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truck 12, Matter 12, respond medical on 40 days, 70, 42 or 5 Lizzie Hayes Avenue, between Hicks Avenue, 4 E Lane, for the 83-year-old male CVA. Truck 12, Matter 12, respond medical on 40 days, 70, 42 or 5 Lizzie Hayes Avenue, for the 83-year-old male CVA, Tony H. Charlie 3, response.

an Irish Fire Medical Alarm 33-60 East Madison Street, Norfolk Street, resident in Marriott for the 33-year-old female eye injury. Ambulated on Irish Fire Medical Alarm 33-60 East Madison Street, Norfolk Street, resident in Marriott for the 33-year-old female eye injury. 16 Bravo 1 response 1855.

Platform, I'm going to next 50, upper still in fire ground 1. Engine 41, engine 5, engine 51 is over in. Engine 33, engine 6, truck 3, truck 20, mic 5. Penalty 4, penalty 6, safety officer 2, strong. 1212 Southeast Avenue, apartment 101. Between Elliott Street and Toon Street. Reverting fire. Platform 41-50, operations on fire ground 1. Engine 41, engine 5, engine 51 is the rig. Engine 33, engine 6, truck 3, truck 20, medic 5. Lieutenant Chief 1, Lieutenant Chief 6, safety officer 2, respond. 1212 Southeast Avenue, apartment 101, from the building fires, 1900.

0: MSU 2 Able 22 respond medical line 6-43 1029 East Baltimore Street homeless shelter between South Exeter Street and Street 52-year-old male chest pain. MSU 2 Able 22 respond medical line 6-43 1029 East Baltimore Street at the home shelter for the 52-year-old male chest pain. 10 Delta 5 response 1900 Able.
1: Truck 26918, respond medical line 27-50, 3564 June Way, apartment 1, on Kentucky Avenue and Chesterfield Avenue, multiple seizures, 55-year-old male. Truck 26918, respond medical line 27-50, 3564 June Way, apartment 1, multiple seizures. 12 Delta 2, response 1901.

0: 41. I'm on the scene. 4-story apartment building. I got nothing to show. I'm being investigated. You may be mad.
1: 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Engine 41 on the scene of a 4-story apartment building. Nothing showing. 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

0: Trigger Street, West Baltimore Street, 66-year-old female. Sick case. Medics have seen respond, medical law 14-30. South Trigger Street, West Baltimore Street, he was 66-year-old female. Sick case. 26 Charlie True response, 1904.
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and Boydell 7 respond. Medical alarm 8-1-1510 Moser Street between North Carr Street, North Gilmore Street. 65-year-old male is the case. And Boydell 7 respond. Medical alarm 8-1-1510 Moser Street for the 65-year-old male is the case. 26 Alpha 7 response 19.

SSU 2 Amboy, Le Central Spa Medical on 33-60 North 4th Street, East Monument Street, for the chest pain. SSU 2 Amboy, Le Central Spa Medical on 33-60 North 4th Street, East Monument Street, for the chest pain. 10 Charlie Warren, Wisconsin.

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Texas Wax 26-50, operations on 5 ground 1. Engine 2, engine 14, truck 16 respond. 1100 Key Highway East, Domino Sugar. Between Woodall Street, Stevenson, put alarm sounding in the high rise. Texas Wax 26-50, operations on 5 ground 1. 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With alarm sounding in a high rise, 19.

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Non-emergency on 45-80, engine 45 report, 6113 Berkeley Avenue, apartment A2, between West Strathmore Avenue, Bartle Avenue, for the lift assist. Non-emergency on box area 45-80, engine 45 report, 6113 Berkeley Avenue, apartment A2, for the lift assist, 19.

And 41916 respond. That's 41-20, 3701 Gulf Street, from the locations in South Dean Street and Southeast Thomas Street for the overdose, 25-year-old male. And 41916 respond. Medical on 41-20, 3701 Gulf Street, from the locations for the overdose, 23 Charlie Wayne response, 1932. And 118 respond, medical on 4-10, 1225 Lowith Avenue, apartment 2A, between the Alameda and Rosser Avenue, 4th case Seaver, 68-year-old female. And 119 respond, medical on 4-10, 1225 Lowith Avenue, apartment 2A, 6th case Seaver, 26 Alpha 4, response 1932.

engine to an LA 12 responder for a dash 11, eastbound South Calvert Street for a vehicle accident. Engine to an LA 12 responder for a 2-11, eastbound South Calvert Street for a vehicle accident. 13th

Truck 29, Able 25, respond medical on Forest 41, 4001 Hilling Road, from Marrow, Greenwell Hill Road, and Shadyside Road, for vehicle accident. Truck 29, Able 25, respond medical on 4-41, 4001 Hilling Road, in front of Marrow, for the vehicle accident. On an hour follow-up, respond to 1734.

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1: SW 22 in service and station in 1935. Animal 25 EMS 1, respond. 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Cross Street North Point Road, for hemorrhage, 52-year-old female. Animal 25 EMS 1, respond. Medical 1, 51-32, 64 in Black Pulaski Highway, from the liquor store, for the hemorrhage. 21 Alpha 1, respond. 1936.

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Truck 8-15, respond medical on 30-1, 3136 Strickland Street, St. Leslie Street and South Caton Avenue, chest pain, 69-year-old female. Truck 8-15, respond medical on 30-1, 3136 Strickland Street for chest pain, 10 Charlie on response, 1943.

Campbell 8, respond, medical alarm. 14-70, 308 South Marble Street, Premier Henry Street, Wilhelm Street, for the injured person, in the basketball court, 28-year-old female. 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City Alpha 2, response, 1943. Andrew 43, Mike 13, respond, medical alarm 4-80, 739 Richwood Avenue, between Renwood Avenue and Midwood Avenue, for the NBC versus Bike. Andrew 43, Mike 13, respond, medical alarm 4-80, 739 Richwood Avenue, for the NBC versus Bike. 29 Delta 2, response, 1943.

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Non-emergency response and by clear T5-20, truck 5 report, 14-36 Malpelia Street, apartment 1, for the lift assist, 1945.

and find a professional and interrelate the chemistry. 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